There was Tondro being a bossa nova pioneer with his composition One Note Samba. With Ivan Lins we heard Não Há Porquê, There Is No Reason Why, from Ivan Lins' album My Heart Speaks. Guitarist Marcel Powell brought us Sempre Alegre. From Flora Purim we heard Perfume de Cebola from her album Queen of the Night. Arthur Verocai started off the set featuring the group Azimuth with Bees from the album Encore. You're listening to The Brazilian Hour. I'm Sergio Mialnischenko. Up next is our special segment featuring singer-guitarist Rosa Passos. Let's listen to Rosa Passos with Águas de Março, also known as Waters of March.

That was Rosa Passos with her lovely recording of Waters of March by Tom Jobim. Rosa Passos, born on April 13, 1952, in Salvador, Bahia, Brazil, is a distinguished singer, guitarist, and composer who has made significant contributions to the world of bossa nova and Brazilian music as a whole. From a young age, Rosa Passos was deeply influenced by the music of Brazilian greats like João Gilberto, Antônio Carlos Jobim, Dorival Caymmi, whose work she listened to on her father's record player. Her musical journey began with piano lessons at the age of 12, but she later switched to guitar, finding her true calling. Rosa Passos' professional career took off in the 1970s, and she quickly became known for her warm, velvety voice and her sophisticated guitar technique. Her debut album, Recreação, released in 1979, set the stage for a prolific career. She has since released numerous critically acclaimed albums, including Curare, Pano Pra Manga, Moreno, and Amorosa. Her album Rosa was particularly praised for its intricate arrangements and emotive performances. Throughout her career, Rosa Passos has collaborated with many notable musicians such as Yo-Yo Ma, Paquito Rivera, and Henry Salvador, among others. She has performed at prestigious venues and festivals around the world, including Carnegie Hall in New York, the North Sea Jazz Festival in Netherlands, and the Montreux Jazz Festival in Switzerland. Let's listen to Rosa Passos with É Luxo Só, Fotografia, Obi, Aquarela do Brasil, and close with Feitiço da Vila. Rosa Passos on the Brazilian Hour.

Then we had a whole set with recordings by singer, guitarist and composer Rosa Passos. We heard Feitiço da Vila by Noel Rosa and Vadico, Aquarela do Brasil by Ari Barroso, Obi by Djavan, Fotografia by Tom Jobim and Opening with É Luxo Só by Ari Barroso and Luiz Peixoto. I hope you enjoyed the segment as much as I did. We continue with more music featuring Paulinho da Viola, Rosinha de Valença, and close with Raul de Souza.

We just heard trombonist Raul de Souza with At Will from his album Sweet Lucy. With guitarist and singer Rosinha de Valença, we heard 1 o'clock last morning. Paulinho da Viola opened the set with A Voz do Povo. 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I'm Sergio Mionischenko. For those interested in the playlist of this program, just visit our site, BrazilianHour.org. Go to Search Archives and input the program number. 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If you are interested in getting in touch with us, just send us an email to contact@BrazilianHour.org. The Brazilian Hour is an international program made possible by the Ministry of Foreign Relations of Brazil with support from the Benner Stifel Center for Brazilian Studies at San Diego State University. I'll leave you with pianist, composer, and arranger Antônio Adolfo with Samba do Carioca from his album Bossa 65. For the Brazilian Hour, I'm Sergio Mionischenko. I hope you can join us next time. E até lá!

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Hello, everybody, and welcome to the Putumayo World Music Hour, a musical journey around the globe. I'm Rosalie Howarth, today with the upbeat, danceable rhythm of ska. Ska originated in Jamaica in the 1950s. Its roots lie in the calypso music of Trinidad and mento, a Jamaican form of calypso. Ska was a precursor to reggae, and many bands include both in their repertoire. Ska really caught on in the UK during the new wave years of the late 1970s, and today it has fans around the world. Freedom! The Skatalites start their live shows with this instrumental Freedom Sounds, so we'll get our show rolling with it too.

From Mexico, it's Barrio Zumba with the bouncy beat of Que Pena, or What Sorrow. The sound of ska is characterized by the accent on the upbeat, like reggae and bluegrass, rather than on the downbeat, as in rock and blues. You can hear both ska and reggae underneath the harmonies of Walls Fall Down,

A Caribbean favorite made famous by Harry Belafonte, that was Jamaica Farewell, sung by the late Desmond Dekker. He was one of the earliest ska and reggae singers to break into the charts with his 1968 hit The Israelites. To show just how far the appeal of ska reaches, here's the Greek reggae band Locomondo with the upbeat rhythms of Den Kanai Krio. This is on the European Playground release.

0: The ska beat in Italy with Roy Paci and Aretuska. Churi Churi is on the Putumayo World Party Collection. We'll start the next set with bands from Argentina who embrace the ska beat to get their audiences up and on their feet. You can look up the songs on today's show and stream other shows in our World Music Series online at putumayo.com. 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

It's the bouncy sounds of ska music today on the Putumayo World Music Hour. I'm Rosalie Howarth, and horns often take the lead in ska music, more so than guitar or keyboard, so we're hearing a lot of upbeat brass today. But Los Pingos play ska without any horns, because they play mostly acoustic guitars. Here's their song, My Love.

Two bands from Argentina that have embraced the ska beat, the Golem System with the Four Ghosts, and before them, Los Pingüos, a young trio based in Los Angeles. The ska music scene tends to be somewhat male-dominated, but here's a singer named Jackie who was born in Uganda and moved to Sweden, where her music really caught on. This song, called Natty Dread, demonstrates the buoyant beat of ska.

0: From Barcelona, that's Pirat Sound System, a Catalan reggae group, with a bouncy number called Lletres de Colores. The term sound system refers to customized trucks that are loaded up with turntables, a generator, and speakers, and roll through the streets blaring music. We'll be back with more of the lively beat of ska next set, including an Australian band called the Cat Empire. 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
0: Welcome back to the Putumayo World Music Hour and World Ska. Born in Jamaica, ska music spread to the UK in the 70s and became all the rage on the punk rock and new wave scenes. Bands like The Clash and The Specials and Madness helped spread its popularity to the US and Australia. The Cat Empire is an Australian band who used the ska beat to get their audiences bouncing up and down. This song, In My Pocket, has a more subtle mix of rhythms.

An instrumental with a big band sound set to a ska beat that was Un Clásico by the Internationals, a Belgian group. And the next band has ska in their name. They're called Ska Cubano. Chango is named for one of the orishas, or saints, of the religion Santeria. You'll find this on Putumayo's collection called The Caribbean.

0: The ska beat thrives in Russia, thanks to a band with a German name, Markscheider Kunst. They bring tropical rhythms to the northern climes. You could hear a hint of Colombian cumbia in Tanitz.
1: Daddy, it's Rootsman Dredd!
0: Johnny Dredd is a Cuban reggae singer who celebrates tradition in the song Rootsman Dredd. Dredd referring to the long twisted locks favored by Rastafarians and reggae musicians. This song is a good example of the connection between reggae and ska.

The French acoustic reggae band Trio with Bye Bye. As we pull into port after following the propulsive backbeat of ska around the globe. I'm Rosalie Howarth. The Putumayo World Music Hour is produced by Big Toe Audio. On behalf of our executive producer, Dan Storper, thanks to producer Shane Sharkey, program coordinator Sonia Skelton, and most especially you for joining us on the journey. You can find out about the music on today's show and stream previous shows in our series at putumayo.com. That's spelled PUTUMAYO.com. See you next time. 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
1: I'm John DiLiberto, and you're hearing echoes from PRX. Coming up this hour, I reach back to recently released music by John Hassell, recorded live back in 1989 with the City Works of Fiction Band. I also have an incredible collaboration between former Genesis guitarist Steve Hackett and Marillion guitarist Steve Rothery. They've collaborated on an all-instrumental release called The Roaring Waves.

Music by Steve Hackett and Steve Rothery. I've Got That Ahead, as well as something from William Orbit's final album. It's all coming your way on Echoes. From the album Panorama Reincarnations, this is Mark Hader

You're hearing echoes from PRX, and I'm John DiLiberto. Coming up, I've got music by John Hassell, but let's start with Tycho from Love Like Raindrops Made of Light.

John Hassell with Mashujaa, which is Swahili for heroes. This was recorded back in 1989. It was mixed live by Brian Eno. It's from an album called The Living City. That came out of Michael Stearns and Robert Rich from their August CD of the month, Reunion of Breath and Waves. And Beth Orton before that, Cigarette Curls from the Ground Above. Started off with Tycho. Coming up in the next half hour, I've got some William Orbit and Earth Eater as Echoes continues from PRX. We don't just play the music on Echoes, we talk to the artists who make the music. And you can hear those interviews on demand with the Echoes podcast. From Brian Eno to Lorena McKennett, we hear the story behind the music and musicians. 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

You're hearing echoes from PRX, and I'm John DiLiberto. Coming up, I've got some music featuring the voice of Yunzi from Sigur Rós, but it isn't Sigur Rós. But we're going to start with Steve Hackett and Steve Rothery. Steve Hackett, of course, was the guitarist with Genesis in their golden years. Steve Rothery is a founding member of Marillion. They've gotten together on an album called The Roaring Waves.

Chrome Sparks teaming up with Khalid and Yunzi from Siguros Sleeper off the album Ball of Light, and that came out of William Orbit, who we lost this year from his final album that came out in 2022, The Painter. That was The Diver with vocals from Natalie Walker and Steve Hackett and Steve Rothery up at the top, The Black Sea. Coming up, I've got Will Ackerman, Jeff Oster, and Tom Eaton. We've got a playlist for today's show, and you can find that at echoes.org. Here's Earth Eater from the album Heavenly Body. If I'm the bottle, you're the message.

Will Ackerman, Jeff Oster, and Tom Eaton getting together on an album called Brothers from a few years back, Three Trees, and that came out of Lena Natalia gathering clouds from her album Lonely Satellite. And up at the top, Wasp in the Fig by Earth Eater from her incredible new album, Heavenly Body. From the bottle, you're the message. And thank you for sharing our message today here on Echoes. We've got more of it coming up. I'm John DiLiberto, and you're hearing Echoes on PRX.

It's always fun to get electronic music out of Australia. They always seem to have a unique sound. Ahead, I've got something by Jim Ottaway. It's from his album, Treasures of Light. I've also got a lost shoegaze band from 1992. It's ahead this hour on Echoes from PRX.

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1: I'm John DiLiberto, and you're hearing echoes from PRX. Suzanne Perry's a singer from L.A. who was one half of the dream pop duo Love Spirals Downwards. This was a band heavily influenced by shoegaze music in general and the Cocteau Twins in particular. She went mostly silent after the band broke up, but she's returned with an EP called There'll Be No More Promises.

Music by Suzanne Perry, I've Got That Head, as well as some Laurie Anderson from that kind of middle period that doesn't get a lot of attention, but I pay attention this hour on Echoes. From her album Spiralee, Pearlie's Rearranged, here's Emma Anderson.

You're hearing echoes from PRXN. I'm John DiLiberto. Coming up, I've got music by Laurie Anderson going back to her album Bright Red. But let's start with Banco de Gaia. This is an Echoes CD of the month back in July of 2006. This is the title track to Farewell, Frangistan.

Jim Ottaway with Fragments of Fate, the 2026 mix from his album Treasures of Light. And that came out of Laurie Anderson, a really cool tune called Free Fall from her album Bright Red, which came out in the middle 90s. I think a lot of people kind of ignore that Laurie Anderson period. Phippen and Taylor ahead of that from their debut album, Two by Twilight. We heard Zuwara, Place of the Elders, and Banco de Gaia up at the top. Coming up in the next half hour, I've got that Lost Shoegaze band as well as some Happy Roads. It's all ahead as Echoes continues from PRX. If you still love to have music in its physical form, then check out the Echoes CD of the Month Club. 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That's echoes.org. 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

You're hearing Echoes from PRX, and I'm John DiLiberto. We're going to be hearing Suzanne Perry ahead, but first, here's Le Morte d'Abby and Eclipse.

Levitation, really wonderful shoegaze band that did not get enough attention back in 1992 when they released this really incredible album, Need for Naught. This tune is definitely the most mellow on the album. The rest of it is just screamingly beautiful shoegaze, Embedded, the name of this track. Before Levitation, Suzanne Perry used to be in the band Love Spirals Downwards, along with her partner at the time, Ryan Lum. They broke up. Suzanne Perry went kind of quiet for a really long time, other than appearing on a kind of side projects with artists like Falling You. But she has an EP called There'll Be No More Promises, and we heard a track from that, La Donna Decima, 2026. And on the top, La Morte d'Abi from the album In Those Days. Coming up, Michael Stearns and Robert Rich. I've got a playlist for you that you will find up on the Echoes website. That is at echoes.org. Here's Happy Rhodes, really incredible singer-songwriter, and this is from a really great album she put out several years ago called Many Worlds Are Born Tonight. This is If Wishes Were Horses, How Beggars Would Ride.

0: Michael Stearns and Robert Rich from their August Echo CD of the Month reunion of Breath and Waves. And I've got a review of this album up on our website. Find out why I think this is such an incredible recording. In fact, I am sure it's going to be in our top 10, if not the top 5, at year's end. Weird opening sky from that. And Happy Roads proceeded from Many Worlds Are Born Tonight. I'm John DiLiberto. Thank you for being with me today on Echoes. If you want to reach out to us, you can do it at echoes.org. Jeff Town is the producer of Echoes. Our production assistant is Jenny Bear. 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

Back in 2009, I wrote this introduction to a program called India Evolution. Hundreds of years ago, while Western music turned right at polyphony, harmony, and the equal-tempered scale, Indian classical music continued to develop the old modal system of scales and natural intervals in a vocal-centered, monophonic style, where we created chords and counterpoint, monumental symphonies, hymns, and songs. Indian music continued to evolve the melodic sophistication of raga, the rhythmic complexity of tala, and the patient pursuit of mood and depth. I'm Stephen Hill, and on this transmission of Hearts of Space, we return to the sublime world of Indian classical and Indian-influenced ambient music on a program called India Evolution 2. We'll feature music by England-born Indian musician Jasdeep Singh Degoon, by German musician Prem Joshua and Indian musician Manish Vyas, by Northern California world fusion group Ancient Future, with oboist Paul McCandless, a raga-based instrumental by Swedish musician Philip Holm, and a tribute to the late tabla maestro Zakir Hussain by Scottish musician Ross Ainsley. Later, Italian singer of Indian Drupad Amelia Kumi with German experimental musician Werner Durand, a duet for Bansuri flutes by New York musician Steve Gorn and Nepali flutist Manoj, and a final piece by Indian Bansuri flutist Rajendra Teredesai. We return to the sublime world of Indian classical and Indian-influenced ambient music, India Evolution 2, on this transmission of Hearts of Space.

the sublime world of Indian classical and Indian-influenced ambient music, India Evolution 2, on this transmission of Hearts of Space. We began with England-born Indian musician Jasdeep Singh Degoon from his Real World Records debut, Anomaly. Then a piece by German musician Prem Joshua and Switzerland-based Indian musician Manish Vyas from Water Down the Ganges. And Indian-influenced world fusion from Northern California by Ancient Future with Paul McCandless on oboe from Purple Spirits. We slowed down with a raga-based instrumental by Swedish musician Philip Holm from Climbing and a tribute to the late tabla maestro Zakir Hussain by Scottish musician Ross Ainsley from Tribute to Zakir. Then Jasdeep Singh Degoon returned with a slow alap from Jokons. In the deep zone, Italian Drupad singer Amelia Cuni and German experimental musician Werner Durand with an extended meditation for microtonal singing and drones from Kedarika, Nada Yoga Volume 1. We continued with a duet for Bansuri flutes by New York musician Steve Gorn and Nepali flutist Manoj from Illumination. Near the end, Manish Vyas returned with a deeply contemplative soundscape from India, My Love. And we leave you with this music by Indian Bansuri flutist Rajendra Teredesai from Divine Dimension. This edition of Hearts of Space was produced by Steve Davis and Stephen Hill. You heard program number 1428, India Evolution 2.

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I'm Stephen Hill. 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

startling flowers. 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The sun blinked in surprise, and clouds bounced and spun round and round until they fell helplessly to the ground, dizzy and giggling, while music, sweet and strong, frolicked and frisked across treetops.

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A hush fell over the earth, and from far away, the sound of 1,000 generations of ancestors were heard drumming, drumming, drumming in your heart. Oh, yes, darling, on that day, dust danced in the delta, rabbits kissed in the briar patch, the giraffes laughed out loud in the veldt. 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

Welcome to Dream Farm Radio. My name is Julie Lavender, and I'm sitting here in my family's lovely historic home overlooking the rolling New England fields of Dream Farm. I'm inviting you to drive down the country road of your imagination to join us right here in our barn with its soaring posts and beams and its panoramic view of the countryside. We'll unleash fresh jazz synergies as we explore the music and the dreams of our guest artists. So join us, because you never know. We just might touch a few of your dreams along the way.

0: Imagine if you had been me walking into the Berklee Performance Center, not the big one, but David Friend Recital Hall, and you had heard these sounds. I had to go in there to clean up after my premiere of Rising Cantata, and I walk in and I hear that sound, and I am charmed. So that sound has now made its way into the barn at Dream Farm, because with me are the gentlemen who comprise the project, the Venezuelan Project, here to do for you what they did for me, which is hopefully charm you, charm your ears. So everyone, I'm going to introduce Carlos Cafacho on cuatro. Play a little cuatro so everybody knows what that is. It's a cross between a guitar and a ukulele.
1: Yeah, it's kind of like the medium side.
0: The medium, very cute and very cool. Carlos Cafacho on the
1: four
0: quattro.
1: Strings, yeah.
0: And we also have Eduardo Betancourt on
2: harp.
0: Let's hear it.

0: Oh my gosh. Hello. He has better nails than I do, by the way. Because you have to have strong, prepared nails to be able to dig into those strings and make beautiful round sounds, don't you?
1: Yes.
0: And you do, indeed. And we have over here Ali Tovar. What do you play, Ali?
2: Well, you all know how the bass sounds.
0: Well, I don't know how you make it sound. Go, give us a little sample.

0: Okay, hello. Can you imagine what all that sounds together? Well, we gave you a teaser, but we're going to open it up and let you hear their song here in a minute. But they're all from, where are you guys from?
1: Venezuela.
0: Venezuela. What towns? What do you represent? What parts?
2: Oh, well, I'm from the south. I'm from Ciudad
0: Guayana.
2: The
0: south of Venezuela?
2: South, yeah, basically.
0: South, okay, got you. Where are you?
3: I'm from the capital.
0: The
3: Caracas.
0: Caracas.
3: Yeah.
0: How about you?
4: As well, Caracas.
0: Caracas? How about you?
5: Caracas.
0: Caracas. It just sounds like a percussion instrument. Come on, Caracas. And you're here in Boston studying at Berklee. You finished your studies at Berklee College of Music. Thank you, Berklee, for bringing everyone here. And you met here?
4: We did.
2: Yes.
4: Yes.
0: And Eduardo just came.
3: Yes, I was 25 years playing harp around the world. The making concert with the harp alone, solist.
0: Solo, and we're going to hear some solo harp. We're so glad you landed here. This is really cool. And so you all got together and you said, let's bring Venezuelan music to Boston.
2: Yeah, basically that's something we miss a lot when you came here. And I mean, it's talking about like we came learning a new language. Mm-hmm. For us, and also at the same time study too many things, theory, technology, composition, stuff, and we decide to, you know what,
0: let's go home for fun.
2: We have to keep the same tradition as we do in Venezuela. So
0: I love it.
2: Let's make.
0: And again, it just charmed me. I'm so glad you're here. I want to make sure that we get this full piece in, and then we'll talk a little bit more about some of the finer points of your music. Let me see if I can say this correctly. Merenguismo.
5: Merenguissimo.
0: Oh, merenguissimo. And that means?
5: Yes. That means it's like a great merengue.
0: Oh, and a merengue is a rhythm, yes?
5: Yes, it's a...
0: Okay, well, play me a little merengue rhythm. Okay. So it's a great one of those, and you wrote this, Josu.
5: Yes, I wrote this. I actually wrote it for the audition to Berklee.
0: Nice! It worked well, didn't it?
5: It worked well.
0: Yes. Well, let's hear what it sounds like with the whole project together. Okay?
5: Awesome.
0: Take it away, guys.

0: Hi, this is Julie. You know, the barn here at Dream Farm could have just been a place for storing up unrequited longing and pain. Because at one time, I was dominated by paralyzing performance anxiety that kept me running away from the stage. 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Welcome back, everyone. You're listening to Dream Farm Radio, and today we have Venezuelan Dreams. So we're going to hear the Venezuelan project that's coming from Boston, but really from South America. And we're going to hear a piece written by Carlos Capacho, who plays the cuatro. Tell us what we're going to hear. Tell us something uniquely Venezuelan that is in this piece.
1: Basically, I try to use the important rhythm from Venezuela is called Onda Nueva. From the Aldemaro Romero, and that's basically like, we call that basically like the bossa nova of Venezuelan music, basically something like okay. That that's the rhythm.
0: Bossa zuela.
1: Yeah.
0: Cool, so that's what we're gonna hear.
1: Yes,
0: this is your tune.
1: Yes.
0: All right, well, I can't wait.
1: For sure, we're gonna do that.

0: I love the way you harmonize the melodies with all of those chords that are faster than lightning.
1: Oh, the way Carmel, yeah.
0: I mean, is that part of playing the quattro, is being able to harmonize all the melody notes with with chord structures underneath of them? Or is that something?
1: It's basically, I mean, if you... it's no way to play like that in Venezuela. I mean, normally you use this instrument as a comping.
0: Comping instrument. Means for everyone, it's accompaniment.
1: Exactly.
0: Like chords.
1: Exactly, but not like a core melody stuff. I mean, most people playing like that is just because they start.
0: Okay, give me a melody and then do a chord comping right underneath it.
1: Okay, let's do a.
0: Okay, somewhere over the Venezuelan rainbow.
2: Yeah.
0: Now, so harmonize that with your.

0: makes it sound so simple, but you got to know your harmony, man. You have to know what chords to substitute. That's Brill. Loved it. Loved it. Loved it. That was super fun. When you study quattro at Berkeley, do they actually have a quattro department? Or you study under the guitar department?
1: Exactly. I just started, when I came, I just, they didn't know which department I have to do. Because, oh, what is that? They never know this instrument before. So I told with the chair of the guitar department, the live pride, Larry Bayon, and he was the person put me in the department, and I started getting all my classes of guitar. Well, it was excellent because I had the opportunity
0: to study with heck yeah. I bet. I would like to hear some solo harp. Would you play us some solo harp, Eduardo?

0: Who needs words? It spoke for itself. Thank you. Give me one key to improvisation that you think opens the door for the musician to be able to do that, to step onto a stage and not know what you're going to do and yet bring it.
1: Well, it's just feeling.
0: Just feeling?
1: Good. Yes.
0: Just feeling good? Yes. And a little bit of harmony, God. Probably a little bit of...
1: Good feeling, moment, good sight, good person.
0: Not feeling like if you make a mistake, it's going to be terrible. Right? Feeling free that you can...
1: Yes.
0: You can get your way out of any trouble you might have gotten yourself into. Beautiful. Well, we, in our remaining time, we're going to hear Pajarillo, which is a folk song, right? So we have about 5 minutes left. Can you do a 5-minute version of this folk folk Pajarillo? Is that a melody? Is it a is it a harmony? What is there a specific tune for this Pajarillo?
2: Well, there's actually in Venezuela this type of music. We call the style, like, Pajarillo is a style of joropo.
0: And what's a joropo?
2: Joropo is...
0: Can I get it with hot sauce?
2: No, with not hot really. But actually, what they did, because these musicians, they didn't know anything about harmony. So what they did was they came up with a chord progression, and they called that... Pajarillo, and they call that there are other names.
0: It's so, a chord progression. It shows up a lot.
2: And what they did, play a pajarillo, and they will play the chord progression, and the singers will improvise over that progression.
0: So now we have about maybe 3.5-4 minutes. So that's cool, because I think people would want to know what you're saying.
2: Okay.
0: And see if we can pick out that chord progression. Okay, let's hear it.

0: My gosh, I am just so full that I get to live here and experience this music and watch you play. Oh my goodness. Some of the techniques that you did, Eduardo, on the harp, there was like a pizzicato type of thing.
1: Both
0: And then there was bending in the notes.
1: pizzicato and the better sound is by the
0: So give me an
1: nails.
0: example. We're going to take a short break and we'll be back for more of those incredible Venezuelan sounds.

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You know, the barn here at Dream Farm could have just been a place for storing up unrequited longing and pain. Because at one time, I was dominated by paralyzing performance anxiety that kept me running away from the stage. Then I learned to overcome and share my music and gifts freely. 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Welcome back, everyone. 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And they have consented to play with me, little Julita Lavender from Bakersfield, California. Normally, I say it a little bit differently, but little Julita is going to have the fun of playing with the Venezuelan Project. And we're going to do this tune of mine called Magnify Adonai.

0: Well, guys, that's about as much fun as I've had here in a really long time. Thank you so much for playing on that tune with me.
1: Oh, thank you.
0: I didn't know I was a Venezuelan at heart. I didn't know, but I guess now I'm in.
2: It's a pleasure for us to be here also.
0: Good. All right. So, does everybody really want to hear more cuatro? Yes. We want to hear this beautiful little instrument
2: Sure.
0: somewhere between a guitar and a what was the word, other instrument we said?
2: Ukulele, yeah.
0: Ukulele, but so much cooler, right?
2: Exactly.
0: Let's hear a solo piece on this.
2: Maybe this, you know this song. I'm gonna try it.
0: Yeah, give it a try.

0: Hello. Hello, Quattro. My new best friend. Wow, that's so cool. Well, I think we've had a taste, and I know we have this fabulous bass player over here and this fabulous pianist, and we need to hear from you. We need to hear, again, the beautiful ensemble. And actually, tell us about what we're going to play, what you're going to play now.
1: We're going to play a tune called Moliendo Café by Hugo Blanco and
2: José Manso.
0: And right now I'm talking with Josu Ortiz, the pianist, and also we're going to be hearing on this tune Avi Tovar on bass, right?
1: So shall we play?
0: Heck yeah.
1: Okay.

0: You've been listening to The Venezuelan Project, made up of Carlos Capacho on cuatro, Eduardo Betancourt on the Venezuelan harp, Ali Tovar on bass, and Josu Ortiz on the piano. And if you go to YouTube and look for Venezuelan Project, you can see videos and connect from there and go to the website, and I will give you information about each one of these players. Thank you so much for being here with us today, gentlemen.
1: Thank you for this invitation.
0: Yeah.
1: For us, thank you. Pleasure.
0: Muchas gracias.
1: Yeah, anytime.
0: Okay, next week. Let's do it again.
2: Gladly.

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0: So what did we hear there, Jess?
1: That was the dear, sweet, gorgeous Doris Day singing Dream a Little Dream of Me from a record she made Day by Night. Wonderful. I know that she was your first, real first crush.
0: Yes.
1: What was the moment where you fell so deeply in love with Doris Day?
0: Oh, there was a particular appearance that she made on The Tonight Show that was very
1: sweet. Was there a
0: sweet.
1: Little black dress involved in pearls, perhaps?
0: No, I can tell you, but I'm going to leave it to the listeners to find the episode of her on the Tonight Show. And she was so sweet, and Johnny was so good with her. And that was that.
1: So she gave us a lot, left some gorgeous records behind and great fun movies, and she was so committed to animals for the remainder of her life.
0: Yes.
1: What a run she had.
0: Amazing movies with Rock Hudson that were so, those
1: Pillow Talk.
0: Those crazy plots.
1: Was it
0: plots.
1: Pillow Talk?
0: Yeah.
1: Yeah.
0: Those crazy plots and, you know, and they made those things work. It's just sensational. There was one with Cary Grant, A Touch of Mink, where they end up in a dugout with like Mickey Mantle and Roger Maris. It's crazy.
1: Didn't she do a Hitchcock film?
0: That's the one, Que Sera Sera.
1: Que Sera Sera, yeah.
0: I don't know if that's the title of, but
1: no,
0: it's
1: not.
0: Stewart.
1: I can't remember it, but we'll play one more Doris Day.
0: Can I play one?
1: And then everyone's yelling at their radios trying to tell us what Que Sera Sera.
0: Right.
1: Jimmy Stewart, yeah. Anyway, yeah,
0: but
1: play
0: she
1: one.
0: Sings it, and that's how the child discovers where she is or something, one of those kind of things. But I wanted to do, I have Doris Day with Andre Previn.
1: Oh.
0: And this is Close Your Eyes. There is a duet, Andre Previn and Doris Day on Radio Deluxe.
1: Deluxe.

0: Doris Day and Close Your Eyes. That's Doris Day and Andre Previn. And you found out...
1: Yes, of course. It was The Man Who Knew Too Much. Yes. Jimmy Stewart, Doris Day, Alfred Hitchcock.
0: Since I mentioned Andre Previn, I have something else to finish up segment one. You
1: Perfect,
0: mind?
1: Yes.
0: Here's Andre Previn with Dinah Shore from a record they made together, and this is Sleepy Time Gal. I believe that to be a Richard Whiting's song, as a matter of fact. So here's Dinah Shore and Andre Previn on Radio Deluxe.

0: Dinah Shore with Andre Previn. They made a whole record together. And that Sleepy Time Gal. Dinah Shore, another one of my favorites, because she had that television show in the afternoon all the time.
1: Yeah, we watched it. It was like on when we came home, come home from school.
0: Yeah, there was that and Mike Douglas. That was informed our lives.
1: And I always thought she was so cool because she went out with Burt Reynolds.
0: That was a huge thing.
1: She was older, much older woman, right?
0: But she was tremendous.
1: He was the heartthrob of America.
0: Another terrific woman, and she...
1: Let's just talk at the same time.
0: I'll get so excited. My apologies.
1: It's like talk show 101. Don't talk at the same time.
0: Yes, we break.
1: You
0: that
1: go.
0: One.
1: I'm sorry.
0: No, I just remember, and she had the Dinah Shore golf tournament too, which was a big deal for women and the support that she gave them. So she a really classy woman, Dinah Shore, and a big star.
1: Yes.
0: Now you can talk. I'm John Pizzarelli. You are
1: Jessica Malaski.
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1: Yes, and we're on Facebook as well.
0: Oh, yes.
1: There's a nice page people discuss.
0: That's
1: lovely.
0: Right. Deb DeMartini posts the set lists from every week, and... so that you can be part of the Radio Deluxe fandom, as it were. This is episode 703. What direction would you like to go in?
1: I'm just going to go because let's hear Bobby Short sing Manhattan.
0: Oh, fantastic. 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

0: from an album called Songs of New York. That was Bobby Short.
1: Isn't that just spectacular?
0: Bucky Pizzarelli in that group.
1: I know. It's just amazing.
0: Here's Dick Hames from the Complete Capitol Collection and The More I See You, an Ian Bernard arrangement on Radio Deluxe.

0: That was Dick Hames and The More I See You from the Complete Capitol Collection. It's worth your while to have those two, to have that Complete Capitol series of Dick Hames. He just was
1: fantastic. I don't think a lot of people playing Dick Hames on the radio.
0: Well, that particular record has always been in our house. The original record was called Rain or Shine. And Ian Bernard did the music, did the arrangements, and two of the arrangements on the record are Johnny Mandel, one of his early creations.
1: There's such a deep, beautiful resonance in his chest, in that baritone sound of his.
0: He replaced Frank Sinatra in the Tommy Dorsey Orchestra. There's even like a record of, you know, have a good time, old boy. Yes, I will, Frank. You know, one of those radio
1: passing shows. The baton.
0: Yeah, yeah.
1: Uh-huh. My mother's favorite song was this, These Foolish Things.
0: And here we have Ella Fitzgerald to remind us of it on Radio Deluxe.

0: That's Ella Fitzgerald with the London Symphony Orchestra, and These Foolish Things Remind Me of You. That's such a beautiful
1: song. God. And I mean, that was song is written by some British composers,
0: yes.
1: Correct?
0: One of them's name is Strachey, and every time I say Strachey, I keep thinking of the five families. They're all gone. Tartaglia, Balzini, Strachey. I'm John Petrilli. You are.
1: Jessica Malazzo.
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0: Segment 3 from the Deluxe Living Room here high atop Lexington Avenue.
1: What was it my mother, before she died, she said, you sang that. You sat in by her bedside and played These Foolish Things beautifully. I was making scrambled eggs and weeping in them. But she, what did she say?
0: She said, I should have finished when I did it.
1: Clooney?
0: She said, you should have sung the songs that Clooney sang, the song that Clooney sings.
1: That's a good idea. That was a good idea.
0: Yes, because Crosby and Clooney, it really, it's perfect. Either way. And every once in a while when you're in the audience and I sing that song, I try to spit out Clooney, but it makes me cry. Just so I have to go back to Crosby because I think about it. It was such, and in both ways too. We sat next to Rosemary Clooney, and she gave us some advice. It's still, you know, about telling the truth.
1: She said, just keep telling the truth, Jessica.
0: We had such memorable evenings with Rosemary Clooney.
1: My mother, who lived in rural Connecticut, and she, we were, you know, devout Catholics for most of our life, which explains a lot. And she had a penchant for wearing, like, turbans to church, which nobody really did. Like very bright colored, like puce colored turbans, and she would sing all of the baritone lines of very loudly, you know, where my friends would go, oh yeah, your mom's the one that sings really loud in church. My mother was a character, and she worked in radio her whole life long, so isn't that wild?
0: Your mother who gave her friend Barbara the recipe for stuffed peas?
1: Right. They worked at WATR in Waterbury, Connecticut, and WWYZ, which is how I got all my records, that she would bring home records that had little scratches in them, whatever, that they couldn't use anymore. And that's how I discovered Sondheim and all those people. But yeah, every once in a while, Barbara Davitt, who's just an amazing woman. I think she's still working at WATR. She's had like a noontime show all these years, and she would, you know, talk about music, what's happening, and
0: she would interview us occasionally.
1: Yeah. My mother would slip her a recipe every once in a while, you know, and she'd start to read it on air, and my mother, it was a recipe for stuffed peas, where she'd say, you take the hypodermic needle, and you stick it in the rice, and then you stick it into, and she, you know, it was only halfway through that she was reading it that she realized she was being had. Betty Malasky, she would do stuff like that. What do you got?
0: You know what? I found this record. I know you're going to think I'm crazy, but that goes without saying. When I was about 16 years old, my father was doing a record date with Neil Sedaka.
1: Wow.
0: He was making a record called A Song. And it was his first record for, began with an E, I'll think of it, for a new label. And they got George Martin to produce the record, the guy who produced all those Beatles records.
1: Right, I know who George Martin is, yes.
0: And so my father, for some reason, said, well, you want to come to this date today? I think it was in the summer, and I was available. I forget.
1: Every time you speak like your dad, you make it sound like he's like a Damon Runyon character. It's like Harry the Horse.
0: You should make an opportunity to come, forward which you will hear.
1: Anyway.
0: So I found myself in a studio with George Martin and all these brilliant musicians out in the room. And at one moment, I was at a table with George Martin looking at bagels and coffee. And all I could think to say to him was, it was pretty, pretty amazing what you did with the Beatles, huh? And he went, yes, it was quite an amazing time. Yes. And then he went back. But that was all I could think of to say. But in the meantime, they were making a record. And they made this beautiful record. This is a song called Alone at Last. And it begins with my father on the guitar. It's a beautiful bossa nova record. I thought you might want to hear it.
1: I would.
0: So here is Neil Sedaka and Alone at Last on Radio Deluxe.

0: Alone at Last.
1: That's wild. He sounds like Rosie Clooney or something.
0: Neil Sedaka.
1: It's up in that wild register of his. It doesn't sound like a male falsetto, you know? It just sounds kind of like, it's wild that in his age at that time,
0: yeah,
1: his voice just kind of lived up there.
0: He was such a big star.
1: Interesting. Too, he should have done a Record of Standards. Did he do a Record of Standards?
0: Not that I know of. But he was part of that Brill Building group of people.
1: We played something from Holly Cole's record that Russ Teitelman produced, which is great. It's called Holly, and she hadn't made a record in many, many years. And this is her rendition of Teach Me Tonight, and on the Hammond B3 organ is none other than our dear friend, Larry Goldings.
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0: Holly Cole.
1: I mean, there's how many people, how many great beat
0: three players
1: are there these days?
0: Well,
1: he's right up there.
0: Larry Goldings is at the head of the pack.
1: Yeah, really up there.
0: You know, amazing. Well, there's Joey DeFrancesco.
1: Joey DeFrancesco, yeah.
0: Dr. Lonnie Liston Smith.
1: So but
0: it's amazing to hear.
1: Larry can do anything.
0: Michael Adun in town here is a great organ player.
1: The fact that he can do that and then turn around and play like Bill Evans, though.
0: Well, you know, what's amazing is that, if you don't mind.
1: And he's a great writer.
0: He also played piano and organ on this record. You mind if I play your record?
1: No.
0: Because he, at the time he was making that record with Holly Cole, he came to our studio and did Portraits of Joni.
1: Oh, that's right.
0: And here,
1: and
0: he is
1: always so great because he'll say, hey, you know what? And literally, I remember, I don't know which one you're playing, but he said, it's my wife's birthday. I have to be at her birthday party. I think it was a big birthday. You have to let me out of the studio at X amount of time to get on the plane and get home.
0: Actually, you know what it was? It was David Geffen's birthday.
1: Oh, that's right. He had to play.
0: Yes. And he went to David Geffen's birthday party.
1: And Joni Mitchell was there.
0: Joni Mitchell was there.
1: No, that was the night we did it at Lincoln Center.
0: That's right.
1: But anyway, he's so great. He was like, oh, let me just put down a little organ back. Just, you know, because he put a great piano part down. Then he said, let me just put a little organ.
0: Yes.
1: And we had to literally push him out the door.
0: Well, here he is playing on your record of Help Me from Portraits of Joni, Jessica Malasky on Radio Deluxe.

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1: With a little help from you and Madeline. Larry Goldings and Madeline Pizzarelli is on that.
0: De Duca de Fonseca and Leo Traversa.
1: Matty Pizzarelli on guitar and vocals,
0: yes.
1: Background vocals.
0: I'm John Pizzarelli. You are
1: Jessica Mulaski.
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0: wing. Why haven't we told them? 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
1: Fourth segment of Radio Deluxe from high atop Lexington Avenue here in the Deluxe Living Room. 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
2: Jessica Malasky.
1: We started hearing that set, hearing Annie Ross sing I've Told Every Little Star. A song that was introduced, I believe, by Jonathan Schwartz's mother. It's a Jerome Kern song.
2: Was it one of those, she used to sing on Broadway in those kind of reviews?
1: And I believe that's the song that she introduced.
2: And that's how his father, Arthur Schwartz, met.
1: Yes.
2: They met cute, as they say, as did we on a Broadway stage.
1: Well, it's a Jerome Kern song, but that's how they
2: met. But they met when she was doing one of their things. Yeah.
1: Also, I have from, of course, your favorite record, Beverly Kenny Sings for Playboys. Oy, boy. What a title.
2: I love the record. I just hate the title.
1: I know. Actually, it's
2: I'm sure she didn't love the title even back then.
1: She had made her debut on the Playboys
2: Hugh Hefner television show.
1: Yeah.
2: Yeah.
1: And so they rushed. She was so good on it, they put a record.
2: Isn't it shocking that there's a Playboy Club in New York City again?
1: Yes. Can you imagine?
2: Do they actually wear the outfits with the little tails? And
1: that's
2: the ears?
1: That's a very good question. I don't know. And you were trying to trap
2: and
1: me
2: this,
1: on the air.
2: I was trying
1: I caught that. Oh, yeah.
2: Good answer.
1: Well, here's Beverly Kenny with It's the Most Unusual Day on Radio Deluxe.

0: Beverly Kenny, and It's the Most Unusual Day from her album Sings for Playboys.
1: She was a great singer.
0: She was a terrific singer.
1: No frills.
0: No frills, and there, right down the middle of the plate. Mm-hmm. And now, to close out the first half of Radio Deluxe, this is a lovely singer I got to meet late in her life. Her name is Maxine Sullivan, and this is her singing When Your Lover Has Gone from 1942 on
1: Radio Deluxe.

0: That's Maxine Sullivan and When Your Lover Has Gone. I'm John Pizzarelli. You are?
1: Jessica Malasky.
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0: It's the second half of Radio Deluxe from high atop Lexington Avenue on what today is a rather rainy and dreary day. But that opening number was anything but dreary.
1: That was Sing, Sing, Sing, the New York Voices. And I thought for a couple of minutes, I would like to explore the great art of vocal singing, group singing. New York Voices, of course, being right up there on the top of echelon of group, vocal groups.
0: Yes.
1: And the Swingle Singers, you know, go down in history as being, you know, one of the greater vocal groups that there was. And they did these wild classical records where they take these classical pieces and just sang them a cappella, which that in and of itself, and it's so in tune, it's crazy. So here they have a record called Back to Bach, where they do all these Bach concertos, and this is the Swingle Singers a cappella singing the Allegro from Concerto No. 3. I thought I'd never say that on Radio Deluxe.

0: That's really terrific.
1: I mean, that's amazing, isn't it?
0: Yeah, the Swingle Singers.
1: The Swingle Singers from a record called Back to Bach, as in you know who.
0: J.S.
1: A couple of years ago, we saw this group was on the boat, and I'm telling you, they blew the roof off the place. Take Six.
0: Yes.
1: They are all incredible musicians, beautiful human beings. And here's Take Six's take on Straighten Up and Fly Right.
0: Fantastic. 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
2: You should dum, dum, dum, fly right. You should. Dum.

0: take six and straighten up and fly right. What a nice segment of material there.
1: Yeah, the art, the great art of vocal group singing.
0: I love that.
1: Me too. It's great. It's wonderful to sing in a group.
0: Yes, I always find the when you sing your line and you think, oh, or when you're putting those things together, like when we did Portraits of Joni and there are a lot of backup vocals and finding where the little lines are in the middle, those are always so exciting to discover.
1: Well, I worked a lot with Jason Robert Brown, and he loves to write these incredibly tight harmonies that are out there that are so fun to sing. I still remember them to this day from 25 years ago.
0: It is such an art. I'm John Pizzarelli. You are
1: Jessica Malasky.
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0: Segment 6 from high atop Lexington Avenue began with Michael Feinstein singing For You, For Me, Forevermore from an album he made called Nice Work If You Can Get It. That's 1996. We were talking about, we played him last week.
1: Where do you start?
0: Singing Alan and Marilyn and Johnny Mandel's song. And we were just going, boy, oh boy, that guy.
1: The way he laid that song out.
0: And this 1996 recording is all Gershwin things, and he is the premier interpreter of Gershwin music, I think. And that's
1: wow. We should call him and tell him that.
0: I think he knows that.
1: You think he knows it?
0: But just wonderful, that singer. To close out segment 6, I have a singer named David Allen who made a Jerome Kern record. Oh, I guess it's either in the late 50s or early 60s. And this is a beautiful record of A Sure Thing. It's a great song.
1: Oh, I like that song.
0: Yeah, the favorite doesn't always win. It's in the middle is the verse, but you'll like this. On Radio Deluxe.

0: Isn't that a beautiful song?
1: I've always loved that song. It's from the movie Cover Girl.
0: Right.
1: Rita Hayworth.
0: And Gene Kelly. That's David Allen. That record was made in 1957. I'm tempted to say it was...
1: Ira Gershwin?
0: Yes, Ira Gershwin and Jerome Kern. Right. And I think the arrangement may have been... yes, it was. Johnny Mandel wrote the arrangement. Did that whole album. I couldn't find his story, and I wanted to tell it, because I know it's sort of unusual, but I'll save that for another time. It is Radio Deluxe here, high atop Lexington Avenue in the Deluxe Living Room. It's raining out. We're inside and we're comfy. Stay with us.
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0: Segment 7 from the Deluxe Living Room, high atop Lexington Avenue.
1: Lexington. Isn't that a great Lexington Avenue?
0: It's always good.
1: Remember when they used to have the, what do you call it? The
0: Oh, yes.
1: Like
0: oh.
1: the 879 or whatever.
0: Yes, like a Honeywell
1: be,
0: 4. Yeah,
1: Lexington. It used to be Lexington 345, whatever.
0: Yes.
1: They don't do that anymore.
0: No, that was a, we had, in Saddle River, it was Davis 7.
1: We had Dorchester.
0: Is that right?
1: Yes.
0: That's very chic.
1: Yeah, you know, I just love... Susanna McCorkle, the way she could really dissect a song and kind of break your heart. She was a little brokenhearted herself, and it came out of everything that came out of her mouth.
0: It's true.
1: And this is How Do You Keep the Music Playing? It's just
0: oh wow,
1: beautiful.
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0: Susanna McCorkle.
1: You know, it's like those songs, there's, you know, there's, it's a great singer when you think, I think I know what that song is about. I think I know that song. You know, it's how do you keep it all, you know, you know, she don't bring me flowers anymore, you know, that kind of thing. Mm-hmm. You know, how do you keep, and she just goes way underneath it.
0: Yep.
1: And gets to the bottom of what that's about.
0: There's a, the, I've had a similar reaction to the first time I heard Tony Bennett sing that song. And I was like, oh. Mm-hmm. It's the same thing. It's like, here's Tony Bennett, same thing with this song, You Must Believe in Spring, oh. Where here's all these lyrics flying by, but here Tony Bennett says, well, here's what it is. And he, like the great singer Susanna McCorkle was, Tony Bennett knew how to present, lay this lyric out. So you go, oh.
1: But not only that, the intervals.
0: Yeah.
1: He nails them, and they're really hard. It's like, what are you doing the rest of your life? Same kind of thing.
0: And the same composer.
1: Yeah, exactly. Check this out.
0: So here's Tony Bennett and Bill Evans, and You Must Believe in Spring on Radio Deluxe.

0: when I told him about it.
1: Are you kidding me?
0: Yeah, he said, I don't remember. I said, oh, you got to hear that record to see.
1: That's I find that, because I think that's the definitive version of that song.
0: Well, they were on the show. They were part of, they were in here, episode 703 of Radio Deluxe. They were on well at the beginning.
1: My goal for the summer is to go through the archives and pick out some of those great conversations we have with people, because it's silly not to re-air them.
0: Yeah, it would be nice just to have segments, revisit a few segments, a bit of the Kenny Rank and a little bit of the Liza Minnelli, a little bit of the Barbara Cook.
1: Yes,
0: there were two Barbara Cooks.
1: We went over to her house. We dragged the stuff over to her house that one day, not too long ago.
0: It's true.
1: And
0: David Hyde Pierce, that's
1: Stacey Kent and her husband.
0: Yes, and Tierney and, all of them.
1: Yeah. So anyway, I'm going to do that. That's my thing. And you can get to hear us where we talked a lot faster and a lot higher.
0: Yes, they'll be like, oh, what do you have to say?
1: Hey!
0: Hey, Margaret Whiting!
1: Hey!
0: How you doing? When the Keeley Smith.
1: The Keeley Smith, oh my God.
0: Oh my goodness.
1: Can't miss that. She told stories. She kissed and told on that show about Frank Sinatra.
0: Ooh.
1: And everything.
0: Kissed and told.
1: Kissed and told.
0: You did a me, yeah. That's a very me thing. Well, and we also had Barbara Carroll on, and here she is singing How About You with Ken Paplowski on Radio Deluxe.
2: I like New York in June. How about you? I like a Gershwin.

0: about you.
1: That's Barbara Carroll with Ken Poplawski and How About You from an album called Something to Live For. She was magnificent.
2: Oh my gosh. The last time, I guess, your dad came, even after he had a stroke. It was after he had a stroke. He did a night at Birdland with friends. Poplawski was there.
1: And she was there.
2: She came up and she sang Old Friends.
1: Yes.
2: Sondheim song. Killed the room.
1: She had sung when he was in the hospital. She sang it at his 90th birthday at the Y.
2: Hey, old friends. Oh, so beautiful.
1: Everything that song is about, she
2: got. Classy.
1: We'll take a short pause and come back for the final segment. I'm John Pizzarelli. You are.
2: I'm Jessica Mulaski.
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1: That was Jack Sheldon with his quartet, Get Out of Town, Zoot Sims. How about that?
0: Yes.
1: You know, Jack Sheldon, we think of him as being a funny guy.
0: Well, because we saw him on the Merv Griffin.
1: Because he was on the Merv Griffin show, and he was a cut-up.
0: And our friend...
1: Doug McIntyre.
0: Did a movie.
1: Made a movie about him.
0: Well, you forget what a great
1: trumpet
0: player
1: is. What I didn't realize is that he was also a very good singer. And he has a rendition of Somewhere Over the Rainbow where he sings and plays the trumpet. And that's very hard to do.
0: Yes.
1: it's a really sad version of Somewhere Over the Rainbow.
0: It really is beautiful.
1: Yeah.
0: Here's Jack Sheldon on Radio Deluxe.

0: That was Somewhere Over the Rainbow, sung beautifully by Jack
1: Shepherd. Who knew? You know, I think he's a cut-up.
0: Yeah.
1: And, you know, Doug McIntyre made that movie about him, our friend Doug, who used to be on the radio out in Los Angeles.
0: It's called Trying to Get Good, The Jazz Odyssey of Jack Sheldon, and it was produced by Doug McIntyre and Penny Pizer.
1: No.
0: And it's a
1: But who knew that he could sing like that?
0: I know, just stunning. We saw him all those years on Merv Griffin, you know, just and very funny.
1: Funny.
0: We got a lot of response to our your playing of Lincoln Briney.
1: Yes, Lincoln Briney, who I discovered, had made a beautiful Paul Simon record. Then I tried to find him. Couldn't find him. And then I found him. Now we're friends on Facebook.
0: Fantastic.
1: We're friends. We're like friends. we're new friends, but this is old friends. Remember that song?
0: Yes.
1: Oh, I love it.
0: Here's Lincoln Briney on Radio Deluxe.

0: for the strains of the last train home. That was Lincoln Briney.
1: Yes, from a record called Homeward Bound.
0: All Paul Simon songs. What a beautiful record.
1: Yes. It's been a pleasure, Mr. Pizzarelli.
0: It's been a pleasure. I don't know if we're going to get to go out for our walk. It's raining today.
1: If it doesn't stop raining, I'm going to have to go into the plus sizes, because every day I want to go out and run around the reservoir, and I can't. I could go to the gym.
0: Well, maybe we'll do that.
1: Yeah, come on, that's a concept.
0: Let's get on our athlete.
1: I used to be such a gym rat.
0: No, we're going to do it. We're going to be gym mice.
1: All right, let's do it together.
0: I'm John Pizzarelli. You are
1: Jessica Mulaski.
0: We'll see you next week for another edition of
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0: Gosh, dear, it's just wonderful having an evening at home, isn't it?
1: Yeah, just the two of us.
0: Yes, and just think, soon there'll be the pitter-patter of little feet.
1: Honey, you don't mean...
0: Yes, my mother's moving in with us. Well, you don't mind, do you, dear?
1: No, I guess I sort of got used to her on our honeymoon.
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1: From Quality Radio Productions, it's another edition of The Jazz Scene. I'm Jake Longwell. Opening the program with trumpeter Jared Hall and his quartet from their 2024 Origin Records release, Influences, with Tal Cohen on piano, Michael Glynn on bass, and John Bishop on drums. This is a piece dedicated to the memory of trumpeter Woody Shaw. It's called Song for Shaw.

That's one from Eric Reed on piano, in a quartet with Tim Green on sax, Mike Garola on bass, and McClenty Hunter on drums. The tune Road Life from Eric's album Everybody Gets the Blues. Guitarist Stanley Jordan ahead of that, in a trio with Charnet Moffat on bass and Peter Erskine on drums. The album Magic Touch, out on Blue Note Records. A very diverse recording from Stanley, featuring everything from more straight-ahead material, like the piece we heard, right through to smooth jazz and fusion. And we heard their take of the Miles Davis classic, Freddie Freeloader, that, of course, first appearing on the 1959 classic album Kind of Blue from Miles. And we began the set with Jared Hall on trumpet, leading his quartet through Song for Shaw, echoing the trumpet stylings of Woody Shaw from the album Influences. Another trumpet player gets this set underway. This time it's Thomas Marriott, and another track from the Origin Records catalog, this time from the album Romance Language, with Joe Locke on vibes, Jeff Johnson on bass, and once again John Bishop on drums. This is their take of a Pat Metheny piece, which originally appeared on Pat's 1992 release, Secret Story, and I'm dating myself here as I remember buying that album new on cassette when I was 12 years old. I wasn't able to afford CDs quite yet. The original piece featured Toots Thielemans on harmonica. Always and forever.

Wrapping up that set with Nick Brignola on baritone sax from his CD Tour de Force out on Reservoir Records, with Chuck D'Aloia on guitar, Eddie Gomez on bass, and drummer Bill Stewart, we heard Local Motion. New York City area songstress April Varner before that from her 2024 release on Stellar Music. The album April, a very interesting concept album here, as all of the tunes on the recording have to do with the fourth month of the calendar year. It's a mix of jazz standards as well as original material from Ms. Varner. And she's joined by the likes of Kaylin Cardello on piano, Benny Benack III on trumpet, Ruben Rogers on bass, and drummer Miguel Russell. We heard Lost April. And we began that set with Thomas Marriott on trumpet, along with Joe Locke on vibes. The album Romance Language, and the Pat Metheny tune, Always and Forever. It's the Jazz Scene. I'm Jake Longwell. 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If you'd like the playlist or streaming audio for this episode, it's program number 2410. We'll begin our closing set of the hour with a trio from Montreal, fronted by guitarist Simon Legault, with Adrian Vedetti on bass and Michel Humbert on drums. Their recording on FND Records is called Liminal Spaces, and here's the title track.

Wrapping up the hour with a classic from 1958 and the Riverside Records archives. Riverside Records, founded by Oren Keepnews, eventually becoming part of the Fantasy Records group and ultimately part of Concord Music Group. And I'm happy to say that much of their catalog is still in print, including that album. Things Are Getting Better, the name of the release. Cannonball Adderley on alto sax, teaming up with Vibes player Milt Jackson. And they're joined by Wynton Kelly on piano, Percy Heath on bass, and Art Blakey on drums. And a piece with a strong Eastern influence, Blues Oriental, was the name of the track. Before that, it was music from pianist David Berkman and his 2015 release on Palmetto Records, Old Friends and New Friends, with three reed players participating in the session. Billy Drews, Dana Stevens, and Adam Kolker, also Linda O on bass and Brian Blade on drums. The track West 180th Street from David Berkman. And we began that set with the French-Canadian trio fronted by guitarist Simon Legault and the title track from the album Liminal Spaces. And that does indeed conclude this hour of the program. My name is Jake Longwell. Thank you, as always, for your company. I sincerely hope you enjoyed my selections. Please join me again soon for another hour of the very best in jazz. The Jazz Scene is distributed by Quality Radio Productions.

0: 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Now, here's your host, Joseph Dallas.
1: Hello and welcome to an all-new top 10 list for this week's Jazz Most Wanted Countdown. I'm Joseph Dallas, and it's time to reveal the songs and artists that make up the best in jazz. Sit back, relax, and take in the great music we have for you today. Getting us started today, the Alternative Guitar Summit is bringing us a tribute to the great guitarist Pat Martino. Having performed with artists like Jack McDuff, Trudy Pitts, and Joey DeFrancesco, it's clear Pat's got the talent to play with the best. But did you know he had to develop that talent twice? In 1980, the musician experienced a seizure that almost killed him, and he had to undergo a procedure that erased his memories and ability to play the guitar. That didn't stop this jazz man. He redeveloped his skills on the instrument and reignited his career. Check out the Alternative Guitar Summit's rendition of City Lights.

Next up, Sergio Pereira is showing us the colors of time. This Rio de Janeiro-born guitarist has had plenty of time to fine-tune his skills. He's been playing the instrument since he was 8 years old. Sergio had the good luck of having an older brother who also played the instrument, so he was able to show the young boy some things. Though the musician started his life in Brazil, it's hardly the only place he's resided. With stints in New York and the Netherlands, his journey has spanned continents. Sergio demonstrates his wealth of musical and life experience on his new album, Colors of Time. Here's the title tune.

Seamus Blake is delivering one electrifying ode to the work of legendary sax man Eddie Harris. A former student of the prestigious Berklee College of Music, this cat really knows how to swing, and we're clearly not the only ones who think so. Seamus won the Thelonious Monk International Saxophone Competition back in 2002. But his talents are hardly limited to jazz. The performer joined Pink Floyd bassist Roger Waters on his This Is Not a Drill tour. Let's hear how Seamus combines all his different areas of musical expertise on the funky Compared to What, featuring vocalist Don

Now we're really into the heart of Nicole Zoraitis' new release, The Devil I Knew. In the third chapter of her five-part suite, The Malediction, we get to hear the record's title track, and it's one of the best pieces the album has to offer. Here, Nicole puts her heart and soul on full display, even when it doesn't always paint her in the best light. The singer shows us that love and life aren't always pretty and perfect, but we have to keep going no matter what.

0: stayed.
1: Japanese trumpet star Shunzo Ono delivered one unforgettable performance at the beloved Joe's Pub venue. As a teenager, Shunzo established himself as a force to be reckoned with in Japan's jazz scene, and his mastery of the instrument was recognized by some important figures. Art Blakey asked him to play with his band. This led Shunzo to move to the United States, where his jazz career really took flight, playing with artists like Machito, Buster Williams, and Wayne Shorter. 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

0: movies are not
1: in the area. 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
2: That was the Bobby Sanabria Multiverse Big Band bringing us La Fruta. Now, if you're a big name in the Latin jazz world, you've probably worked with this band leader before. Bobby has had the pleasure of collaborating with artists like Mario Bauza, Celia Cruz, Dizzy Gillespie, and Tito Puente. Some of his other work includes composing for documentaries about Latin jazz. Sounds like a pretty good career. The Joe Sirian Motor City Jazz Octet's ready to give us a tune that will make you have anything but a blue time. This time, it's famed pianist Duke Jordan's classic composition, Jordu. Though the first version of the piece to make it big was performed by Clifford Brown and Max Roach, they were hardly the last cats to do it. There have been renditions of the song by everyone from Chet Baker to Stan Getz. Hope you enjoy the Joe Sirian Motor City Jazz Octet's take on Jordu.

Now, we're getting a pop tune from the one and only Paul Keller Orchestra. They're giving us another composition from the creative mind of songwriter Greg Hill. The band is joined by singing sensation Sarah D'Angelo, a Michigan-based jazz woman who's not just a vocalist. Born to a clarinetist father, she's also got a bachelor's and master's degree in clarinet performance. Though Sarah shines bright on this track, she's not the only one in the spotlight. Adam Mosley really swings his piano solo, and Chris Tabasinski blows us away with the sax. Check out Pop Tune.

Carlos Henriquez is revisiting some classic Monk tunes, but with a twist. What happens when these beloved artifacts of jazz meet the alluring rhythms and grooves of Afro-Caribbean and Latin music? We get a fun new product that honors the past while giving us something fresh to enjoy. Here, Carlos and his band bring their own style to the legendary pianist's I Mean You. Let's take a listen.

0: We've finally reached it, Universal Truth. The final part of Emmett Cohen's three-part suite of the same name, which bears the same name as the album it's on, is as epic as you would expect. The pianist gives it all he's got here, and the result is a stunning piece of music that shows off both his writing and performing skills. It's an impressive show of Emmett's musical genius and an exciting end to our show today. I'm Joseph Dallas. Thanks for joining me for this week's countdown of the best in jazz. Until next time, here's to the good life that always includes great jazz.
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2: Stardate, August 24th. Of the thousands of planets that have been discovered in other star systems, only a few orbit stars that are easy to see with the eye alone. Most of the stars are so faint or so far away that they just fade into the firmament. One exception is Hamel, the brightest star of Aries, the Ram. It climbs into view in the east-northeast by mid-evening. It's about 66 light-years away, but it's bright enough that it's easy to see from all but the most light-polluted cities. Hamel is so bright because it's completed the prime phase of life, a phase known as the main sequence. Now it's in the next phase as a giant. It's puffed up to about 15 times the diameter of the Sun, making it much brighter. Hamel has one confirmed planet, Hamel B. It, too, is a big'un. It's almost twice as massive as Jupiter, the giant of our own solar system. But the planet is only a little farther from Hamel than Earth is from the Sun. So every square inch of the surface receives about 10 times more energy than the same-sized patch of Earth. As a result of that bombardment, Hamel B is extremely hot. That makes it highly unlikely to host any form of life, at least not like any life on Earth. And if it ever did have life, it probably perished as Hamel expanded and brightened. So Hamel B isn't a good place to go hunting for neighbors. We'll have more about planets in other star systems tomorrow. Today's program was made possible by Mercer Caverns in Calaveras County in California's historic gold country. More information at mercercaverns.net. I'm Billy Henry.
3: 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Good morning, I'm Bob Stewart. 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New things coming up today for New Music Monday. Got Russ Anisher's Hippie Big Band from their brand new release coming up. We also have Mickey Yamanaka and Stefan Harris and Blackout, among other things we're focusing today on New Music Monday. Our birthdays to celebrate today. Buster Smith, the Reed Man, born this date, as was trumpeter Paul Webster. Guitarist Mimi Fox turns 70 today. Bassist Chris Terry of Metalwood is 56. And pianist Glenn Zaleski turns 39. We'll get their work in throughout the day today. Got Earl Garner doing some recording on this date. The campus concert in history. Also Joe Wilder, Joy DeFrancesco with Jimmy Smith. And also Ernie Watts and his quartet were live at the Jazz Bakery in Los Angeles on this date back in 2007. The second of two nights of sessions for this release with his quartet of Bruce Lett, Ernie Watts, Bob Leatherbarrow, and David Witham, the pianist in that quartet with Ernie Watts coming up after news with George Dorman.
4: Thanks, Bob. Good morning. 54 degrees with cloudy skies. It will be mostly sunny today with a high around 80. The normal high is 80, the record high 100 set in 1947. Iran's currency has hit a record low as Washington prepares to announce new sanctions that it says would be an economic D-Day for Tehran. The sanctions would add further pressure on an economy already battered by previous sanctions and a U.S. naval blockade. The U.S. has imposed 50% 10% duties on about $20 billion worth of Canadian goods. Canadian Prime Minister Mark Carney says Canada's dollar-for-dollar retaliation will begin September 8th. Carney's strategy has been to accept economic pain rather than yield to pressure from the U.S. Tropical storm Mokay is passing to the south of Hawaii's Big Island, close enough to dump a foot or more of rain on communities dealing with the aftermath of Hurricane Lala. Elsewhere, tropical storm Isel formed Sunday in eastern Pacific waters, well away from Mexico's southwest coastline, posing no threat to land. Iowa City School Board member Jane Finch has resigned after a heated public work session last week. Ongoing problems in the district's finances surfaced in January when the school board retroactively approved a $10 million interfund loan made in August 2025 to pay staff salaries. Finch had been on the board for 5 years. A replacement must be appointed within 30 days. The public could force a special election with signatures of eligible voters. Iowa health officials have now confirmed 16 measles cases in 2026 after identifying a new potential exposure location in Ottumwa. The Iowa Department of Health and Human Services says there's evidence of person-to-person spread. State and local public health agencies are working to identify illnesses and provide access to vaccinations. In sports, Caitlin Clark scored 37 points last night and Kelsey Mitchell added 30 as the Indiana Fever beat the Chicago Sky 113-90. Clark made a career-high 8 three-pointers and also had 10 assists. In Major League Baseball Sunday, the Cubs beat the Mariners 19-2. The Cardinals lost to the Phillies 6-4. The Brewers were beat by the Braves 4-2. The Twins lost to the Padres 8-1. The White Sox beat the Mets 2-1. And the Royals defeated the Tigers 11-7. In Midwest League Baseball, the Colonels beat Beloit 7-1. 88.3 weather, mostly sunny today with a high around 80. Tonight, partly cloudy with an overnight low around 60. Tomorrow, mostly sunny with a high of 82. Wednesday, mostly sunny with a high of 84. Right now, 54 degrees with cloudy skies. I'm George Dorman on 88.3 KCCK.

0: 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Iowa's Jazz Station, 88.3 KCCK, the Tierney Sutton Band there from American Road, that from back in 2011. For the BFM record label, a couple of tunes there from West Side Stories, and Stephen Sondheim and Leonard Bernstein, Something's Coming and Cool. Tierney Sutton, joined by Christian Jacob on piano, Kevin Axton, Trey Henry on the bass, and Ray Brinker on the drums for Tierney Sutton and her band there. Ernie Watts Quartet before that. They were recorded live at Los Angeles Jazz Bakery on the state back in 2007, the second of three nights of sessions for this release called To the Point, and there with a version of Charlie Parker's Hot House, that's the one we heard. Ernie Watts on sax, joined by Bruce Lett on the bass, David Witham on the piano, and Bob Leatherbarrow, the drummer for saxophonist Ernie Watts in the quartet. KCCK is part of the community outreach of Kirkwood Community College. 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Got one from our featured album for the month from the Alternative Guitar Summit, doing the music of Pat Martino coming up after news with George Dorman.
1: Bob, Treasury Secretary Scott Bessent is expected to announce new economic measures against Iran today. The head of Iran's top security body says Tehran will see any country's support for the new U.S. economic measures as an act of war. European leaders have joined President Volodymyr Zelensky in Kyiv for Ukraine's Independence Day celebrations as Russia's invasion, which began in 2022, pushes on. They've pledged further military and financial support for Ukraine. Officials say a fast-moving wildfire in Reno, Nevada was human-caused. The Hawk Fire is uncontained. More than 40,000 residents have been ordered to evacuate, and another 45,000 have been encouraged to leave. Libertarians running for governor and in Iowa's 3rd Congressional District are challenging the Secretary of State in court to try to make it on the November ballot. The party nominated substitutes to replace candidates for the 3rd District seat and for lieutenant governor, but the Secretary of State's office rejected the new candidates, saying the wrong process was followed. That means the Libertarian ticket for governor and the candidate for the 3rd District are not officially on the ballot. A Polk County judge says he plans to rule on the matter by late this week. A Waterloo man is accused of causing $50,000 in damage to biomedical computer systems at St. Luke's Hospital in Cedar Rapids. According to a criminal complaint, 37-year-old Corey Hogan was upset with hospital staff for trying to keep him as an inpatient last Friday. Hogan was charged with first-degree criminal mischief, punishable by up to 10 years in prison. He's being held in the Linn County Jail. 88.3 weather, mostly sunny today and tomorrow, partly cloudy skies tonight. Today's high, 80. Tonight's low, 60. Tomorrow's high, 82. Right now, 54 degrees with partly cloudy skies. I'm George Dorman on 88.3 KCCK.

0: 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That is Vandello from their EP, The Scotch Diaries, from back in 2019. That was a piece of theirs called Evil Streak, as we look forward to their performance Thursday evening at 7 at Jazz Under the Stars in Old Ridge Park as we wind down this year's season. Alternative Guitar Summit got descended that set. That's our featured album for this month of August, honoring Pat Martino, Volume 2. That particular piece featuring Cecil Alexander and Pete McCann on the guitars. That was Lean Years, one of Pat Martino's originals. Also Vicente Archer on the bass and drummer Ellen Mednard in that quartet. KCCK is supported by the Cedar Rapids Community Concert Association, hosting its 97th year of concerts at the Paramount Theater. Shows include tribute bands playing the music of the Eagles, Garth Brooks, the legendary music duos, as well as the hits of the 50s and the 70s, plus the corridor's own Oceana. One association membership admits to as many as 11 concerts. Information at crcommunityconcert.org or 319-540-2301. Going to turn to one next from the Crusaders and their Crusaders 1 release in just a few minutes.
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2: 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I'm George Dorman with Clean Up Your Act. More and more Americans are reconsidering traditional burials. Instead of caskets or cremation, they're considering greener methods like human composting, where the body is decomposed into the soil. A survey conducted by Wake Forest University found that more than half the respondents would consider an alternative like green burial or composting. Tanya Marsh, an expert in cemetery law at Wake Forest, says 14 states have legalized composting and more than a dozen more are considering it.
3: So this is an incredibly rapid amount of change in the law in an incredibly short period of time. Cremation, it took 100 years of it being legal in the United States for to even hit 10%. So it shows, I think, that Americans are really open to doing things in a different way.
2: Today, about 62% of Americans choose cremation, but that process burns about 600 pounds of fossil fuels per body. Human composting doesn't emit any toxic emissions and also avoids the use of embalming fluids used in burials that could contaminate groundwater. I'm George Dorman on 88.3 KCCK.

0: All that jazz from Kirkwood Community College, 88.3 KCCK. That's brand new from Russ Annixter's Hippie Big Band for New Music Monday today. Their second release now is a band called What Next? And that was Russ's arrangement of Dr. John's I Walk on Gilded Splinters. That featured Dan Levine on the trombone solo there for Russ Annixter's Hippie Big Band, a brand new one for New Music Monday today. Charlie Wood ahead of that, his nice take on Amy Winehouse's Love is a Losing Game from Charlie's new release, Your Love is My Home. And we started off with the Crusaders from Crusaders 1 from back in 1972. Joe Sample's classic there, Put It Where You Want It. 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Got the recent work from Gabriel Espinosa, the Brazilian Project, up next after news with George Dorman.
1: Thank you, Bob. Ukrainian President Volodymyr Zelensky says his country will offer a strong response after a deadly Russian strike last week killed at least 16 people and injured more than 100. Zelensky says he also told reporters that Russia plans to send 300,000 more troops to the front lines. Meanwhile, former Vice President Mike Pence, who's in Kyiv, says despite all that, Ukraine is still doing well.
2: Ukraine is winning this war. 4.5 years after that brutal and unprovoked invasion by Russia, Ukraine's military on the front lines has fought Russia to a stalemate. And by essentially reinventing drone warfare, they've taken the fight directly in to the heart of Russia.
1: Pence was speaking Sunday on CNN's State of the Union. The U.S. cattle industry is reacting to the Trump administration's plan to bring in 300,000 metric tons of imported beef with reduced tariffs for 90 days, with the aim of temporarily lowering beef prices for consumers. The plan has been met mostly with skepticism from beef producers. Julie Louie is a seventh-generation cattle rancher in southwest Texas.
3: This is a very backhanded way of trying to assist the American consumer while putting down the very entities that are trying to feed America.
1: The National Cattlemen's Beef Association has criticized the plan, along with many Republican leaders. Chris Jones says Iowa needs to move away from a two-crop system and Band-Aid conservation to improve its water quality. The retired research scientist is the Democratic candidate for Secretary of Agriculture. More from Iowa Public Radio's Rachel Kramer.
4: Jones laid out his vision for agriculture and rural communities at the Des Moines Register political soapbox at the State Fair Saturday. It includes more diverse farms with small grains, orchards, and pasture for grass-fed cattle.
5: We need a diversity of crops. We need a diversity of economy. And we need a diversity of people in rural Iowa working on agriculture.
4: Jones has also called for more regulations, like a moratorium on additional agricultural drainage tile unless the outlet is mitigated for pollution at the landowner's expense. Mike Naig, the incumbent Republican Secretary of Ag, has said more regulations will diminish agriculture in the state. The candidates face off at the ballot box November 3rd. I'm Rachel Kramer, IPR News.
1: The Democrat running for Iowa Attorney General is promising to keep defending Iowans from wage theft. Nate Willem spoke during the Des Moines Register's political soapbox at the state fair. The labor lawyer told the audience that there's $900 million stolen from working Iowans each year. Willem said he's represented workers for 20 years, including 11,000 hospital employees in Iowa City whose wages were being paid late.
6: We put together a class action, recovered $15 million for them, and now that hospital follows the law.
1: Willem said his work as a labor lawyer is the kind of work the Attorney General's office should be doing. He'll face Republican Attorney General Brenna Byrd in November. State law says that local governments can't add any local civil rights protections that exceed state ones. But Johnson County says it has found a way to protect trans people. Sex stereotyping is when one person expects another person to conform to their idea of how someone of a certain sex would talk, speak, or act. Johnson County Supervisor V. Fixmer Orize proposed an amendment to the county civil rights ordinance to include a definition of sex stereotyping. Fixmer Arise says that type of stereotyping would fall under sex discrimination in the Iowa Civil Rights Act, and therefore the amendment fits into current state law.
7: This was also discussed at the Transgender Advisory Committee. It's something that they're obviously anxious to see getting passed, and we'll utilize this to go throughout the county and other city councils and use as a template.
1: The supervisors approved the amendment last week. Iowa City already has a similar amendment in place. In sports, Ian Happ and Pedro Ramirez both hit grand slams and had five RBIs, and Pete Crow Armstrong and Michael Conforto also homered as the Cubs blew out the Mariners 19-2 Sunday to avoid a three-game sweep. The Cubs have a 4.5-game lead in the National League wildcard race. In other Major League action, the Cardinals lost to the Phillies 6-4. The Brewers were beat by the Braves 4-2. The Twins lost to the Padres 8-1. The White Sox beat the Mets 2-1, and the Royals beat the Tigers 11-7. In Midwest League Baseball, the Colonels beat Beloit 7-1. 88.3 weather, mostly sunny today with a high around 80. Tonight, partly cloudy with an overnight low around 60. Tomorrow, mostly sunny with a high of 82. Wednesday, mostly sunny with a high of 84. Right now, 54 degrees with partly cloudy skies. I'm George Dorman on 88.3 KCCK.

50 years of all that jazz from Kirkwood Community College, 88.3 KCCK, Cedar Rapids and Iowa City, streaming worldwide on the KCCK mobile app and at kcck.org. Gabriel Espinosa from the Brazilian Project, that new release of his that came out last spring, our featured album for June of this year, that piece written by Bruno Santos, or arranged by Bruno Santos. It was one of Gabriel's originals called Clavier Latino. Also, Bruno Santos featured on the flugelhorn on that one, and it was, Rafael Broca on the trombone solo there for Gabriel Espinosa. Here's a look at the KCCK concert calendar. Our first activity this week is Wednesday. Merrill Miller and Dan Johnson will be at Checkers in Cedar Rapids at 6 o'clock that evening. Patricia Barber plays over at Winter's Jazz Club in Chicago Wednesday evening as well. And, of course, Thursday evening, wrapping up our Jazz Under the Stars season with Vandello and Chase Beatler Trio. That student trio starts at 6:30, Vandello at 7 out at Knoll Ridge Park in Cedar Rapids. KCCK's concert calendar lists jazz and blues events in Iowa, as well as major Midwest cities. 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Got a brand new release from Stefan Harris and Blackout on the way this hour for New Music Monday. Also, they got the latest from Allie Ryerson and her quartet. We start the hour with Grover Washington Jr. going back to his classic release, Mr. Magic, from back in 1975. This is a great band featuring Bob James and Gary King, Philip Church, Harvey Mason, Ralph McDonald, Eric Gale, John Faddis among the players here. An arrangement of the great Billy Strayhorn standard Passion Flower on KCCK.

0: 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That is Stefan Harrison Blackout, a brand new release for New Music Monday today called Legacy Dances, recorded back in 2023, February of that year, during a couple of sessions. This disc honoring the late Casey Benjamin, one of the original members of the band, going back to 2004, I think this band first started. Casey passed away just a couple of years ago. He is a saxophonist there, along with Christian Sands on piano. It was Desron Douglas on the bass, Terion Gully on the drums, also Weedy Brahma on the djembe. And again, the work of Casey Benjamin on the alto sax there from Legacy Dances, new from Stefan Harris and Blackout for Motema Records. Chuck Bergeron before that from Bass and Face, duets with 10 premier vocalists, mostly recorded more recently. But this one goes back to a thing he recorded with Kevin Mahogany back in 2005. He spent a lot of years on the road with Kevin Mahogany, and there was a nice version of John Lewis's 2 Degrees East, 3 Degrees West for bassist Chuck Bergeron on Summit Records, and Grover Washington Jr. at the start, his nice version of Billy Strayhorn's Passion Flower. If you're getting a new car, donate your current vehicle to KCCK. 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Going to feature some work from the bass player, Chris Terry, Canadian bass player known for his work with Metalwood. He's 56 today, working with Metalwood next. At 7:20, it's news time with George Dorman.
1: Bob, the U.S. is expected to announce plans to ramp up sanctions on Iran today. The move is part of a shift in U.S. strategy in the nearly six-month war to heap economic pressure on Iran's rulers in the hope of breaking the stalemate between the two countries. 42,000 people in Reno, Nevada have been forced to evacuate, and another 45,000 have been told to prepare to leave as a fast-growing wildfire spreads. The Hawk Fire has grown to more than 15,000 acres since it began Saturday in the foothills of the Sierra Nevada mountains. More than 20,000 people are still without power in northwest Indiana after severe storms rolled through the area nearly 2 weeks ago. A bout of stormy weather, including wind gusts up to 100 miles per hour, heavily affected the region. Officials estimate that electricity will be restored to Gary by the end of tomorrow. Iowa City School Board member Jane Finch has resigned after a heated public work session last week. Ongoing problems in the district's finances surfaced in January when the school board retroactively approved a $10 million interfund loan made in August 2025 to pay staff salaries. Finch had been on the board for 5 years. A replacement must be appointed within 30 days. The public could force a special election with signatures on petitions. Iowa health officials have now confirmed 16 measles cases in 2026 after identifying a new potential exposure in Ottumwa. The Iowa Department of Health and Human Services says there's evidence of person-to-person spread. State and local public health agencies are working to identify illnesses and provide access to vaccinations. In sports, in Major League Baseball Sunday, the Cubs beat the Mariners 19-2. The Cardinals lost to the Phillies 6-4. The Brewers were beaten by the Braves 4-2. The Twins lost to the Padres 8-1. The White Sox beat the Mets 2-1. And the Royals beat the Tigers 11-7. In Midwest League Baseball, the Colonels beat Beloit 7-1. 88.3 weather, mostly sunny today and tomorrow, partly cloudy overnight. A high today of 80, a low tonight of 60, a high tomorrow of 82. Right now, partly cloudy skies and 54 degrees. I'm George Dorman on 88.3 KCCK.

0: 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Working there from Metalwood, from their 2002 release, The Recline, and that one written by the band's bassist, Chris Terry. Called that one, You Be the Monster. Again, Chris Terry, born on this date. He's a birthday artist, a native of Swift Current, Saskatchewan. He is turning 56 years old today. Got together with Metalwood late 90s. I think their most recent release was back in 2016, kind of a reunion thing they did after 20 years together. Chris Terry, again, on the bass on his tune there. Also with Mike Murley on the sax, Chris Terry, we mentioned, on the bass, Ian Froman on the drums, and Brad Turner on trumpet and keyboards on that one for Metalwood.
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0: 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Here's a pairing of two of the great organists in jazz, Joey DeFrancesco and Jimmy Smith, together. This was, I think, their second release that they recorded together. In fact, this was our featured album for March of 2005 called Legacy, which the duo began recording on this date. I think it was the second of, or last of 3 days of recording sessions for this release, featuring Joey on the piano on this one. And it's, we have Jimmy Smith, of course, on the Hammond new B3 organ. And this one, Byron Landham on the drums, Tony Banda on the bass, Joey's regular rhythm section also joining in. That's one of Jimmy Smith's tune called Off the Top on KCCK.

0: All That Jazz from Kirkwood Community College, 88.3 KCCK, the Ollie Ryerson Quartet, disc of the same name, out for ACR Records, and that was one of Ollie's originals called Cold Snap. She had Larry Hamm on piano, Lou Pappas on the bass, Tom Alito on the drums, and of course Ollie playing the flute there. Rebecca Kogor ahead of that from Moonshadow, that one going back to 2016, a thing she recorded up in Portland, her home state there, her home city. Yeah, with a tune she wrote, actually, with Ellen Vanderslice's lyrics. Ellen and Mike Horsfall also wrote the music to Moonshadow Dance. Randy Porter was on piano, Tom Wakeling on the bass, Todd Strait on the drums. Mike Horsfall did the vibes work, and Dan Balmer on the guitar, all there with the late, great Rebecca Kilgore. Joey DeFrancesco with Jimmy Smith before that, doing Jimmy's tune Off the Top. Their collaboration together back in 2005, Legacy, which they recorded on this date back in 2004. It's easier than ever to enjoy iOS Jazz Station on the go. 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Going to revisit Ulysses Owens Jr. and Generation Y and their recent release here in just a few minutes after news with George Dorman.
1: Thank you, Bob. Treasury Secretary Scott Bessent is expected to unveil additional economic sanctions against Iran today as peace talks have stalled. Alan Ayer is a longtime American diplomat and former member of the U.S.'s nuclear negotiating team.
2: And when it comes to sanctions, we've done the low-hanging fruit, the mid-hanging fruit, the high-hanging fruit, the tree. You know, so there are no new sanctions that are effective.
1: Ayer is skeptical this economic sanctions playbook will work. Tehran says any country supporting U.S. sanctions would be seen as an act of war. Iran is also threatening to seize ships that violate transit rules in the Strait of Hormuz. A fast-moving wildfire in Reno, Nevada is uncontained. More than 40,000 people have been ordered to evacuate. Washoe County Human Services Agency Communications Manager Chris Sierra says that residents are very worried.
3: They're concerned about when they can get back to their house, and they're coming here really with not much. They're feeling what any human would feel, and it's the anxiety, it's the worry, it's the fear, it's the stress, it's the unknown.
1: It's not known how many homes have been destroyed. The Hawk Fire started Saturday and spread into areas of a national forest. The Democrat running for Iowa Attorney General says he would protect Iowans from wage theft and rising cancer rates. Nate Willems made his comments at the Des Moines Register's political soapbox at the Iowa State Fair. Iowa Public Radio's Maura Curran reports.
4: Willems told the audience millions of dollars in wages are stolen from Iowans each year. He says his work as a labor lawyer is the kind of work the Attorney General's office should be doing. Willems also says he would enforce higher fines against corporations that pollute Iowa's environment. He reminded the audience of when an ethanol plant near Shell Rock expelled cancerous pollutants into the air for multiple years.
5: The Attorney General has a duty to be on the side of the people getting poisoned. Instead, she gave a slap on the wrist to the polluter and took money from the folks doing the poisoning.
4: Willems is running against Republican Brenna Byrd, who has been the Attorney General since 2023. I'm Maura Curran, IPR News.
1: Iowa Democratic candidate for Secretary of Agriculture Chris Jones is focusing his campaign on clean water. The retired research scientist laid out his vision at the Register's political soapbox over the weekend.
6: I tell people they should view the campaign as a referendum on the condition of Iowa's water. And so if you think the condition of our water is adequate, if you think progress towards cleaning it up is adequate, then I'm probably not your person.
1: Jones says cleaner water will require shifting from agriculture dominated by corn, soybeans, and confined animal feeding operations to something more diverse, including more pasture for raising sustainable beef, increasing small grain production like oats, and growing more fruits and vegetables for schools and local consumers. Jones is running against incumbent Republican Mike Naig in the November 3rd election. Johnson County is looking to protect its residents from sex stereotyping. A state law enacted this year prohibits local governments from offering any civil rights protections beyond the Iowa Civil Rights Act, including protections for trans people. Supervisor V. Vixmer-Arise says Johnson County's move fits into state law.
7: It's intended to ensure residents and business owners are aware that discrimination based on sex stereotypes, such as a person's conformity to another's expectations, on how a person of their sex should dress, speak, or present themselves is sex discrimination, which remains illegal under both our ordinance and the Iowa Civil Rights Act.
1: Johnson County approved the amendment last week. Iowa City put a similar protection in place this summer. In sports, Caitlin Clark scored 37 points last night, and Kelsey Mitchell added 30 as the Indiana Fever beat the Chicago Sky 113-90. Clark made a career-high 8 three-pointers and also had 10 assists. In Major League Baseball Sunday, the Cubs beat the Mariners 19-2. The Cardinals lost to the Phillies 6-4. The Brewers lost to the Braves 4-2, and the Twins lost to the Padres 8-1. Meanwhile, the White Sox beat the Mets 2-1, and the Royals beat the Tigers 11-7. In Midwest League Baseball, the Colonels beat Beloit 7-1. 88.3 weather, mostly sunny today with a high around 80. Tonight, partly cloudy with an overnight low around 60. Tomorrow, mostly sunny with a high of 82. Wednesday, mostly sunny with a high of 84. Right now, partly cloudy skies and 58 degrees. I'm George Dorman on 88.3 KCCK.

50 years of all that jazz from Kirkwood Community College, 88.3 KCCK, Cedar Rapids and Iowa City, with additional service to Johnson County on translator K295 AC Iowa City at 106.9 FM. Ulysses Owens Jr. and Generation Y, that released this past spring, Around the World with You, and a version there of the Brent Marsalis Terrence Blanchard tune, Mo' Better Blues, from the, I guess that was from the film, Spike Lee's film of the same name from back in the day. Irena Terakubo was on alto sax, Anthony Harvey on trumpet. It was Tyler Bullock at the piano with bassist Yasushi Nakamura, while joining Ulysses Owens Jr. and Generation Y. Check out the new one from Rick Braun. I also got a brand new one from Miki Yamanaka, the pianist and composer, on New Music Monday coming up this hour as well. We're about a month away from the centennial celebration of John Coltrane's birth, which will be September 26th, I believe. He was born in 1926. Here's Coltrane from Blue Train from back in 1957, that classic release for Blue Note Records, one of his few Blue Note recordings that he made. Lee Morgan on trumpet, Curtis Fuller trombone, Kenny Drews at the piano, Paul Chambers and Philly Joe Jones, that great rhythm section for Coltrane on his classic, Moment's Notice.

0: Your Jazz Oasis in high definition. Iowa's Jazz Station, 88.3 KCCK, trumpeter Rick Braun. Rick Braun plays Chuck Mangione, his brand new release, and his salute to the late flugelhornist who passed away last year. That was a take on Mangione's Love Wears No Disguise, Teep Kujala, featured on the flute on that one for Rick Braun. Connie Evingson with the John Jorgensen Quintet before that, doing the old Jersey Bounce from All the Cats Join In for her mini Haha record label. Back in 2014, it was John Jorgensen on lead guitar, but Doug Martin on rhythm guitar, Simon Planting on the bass, Rick Reed on drums, and Jason Anik also featured on the violin there with Connie Evingson. And John Coltrane got us into that set from Blue Train, a 1958 classic. We heard Moment's Notice. Donating to KCCK as a sustainer is convenient. You save paper and postage and never have to worry about renewals again. And now that we no longer receive federal funding, sustainers are leading the way into our new future. Donate as a sustaining member and play it forward at kcck.org. And here's some work from Mimi Fox, the guitarist, on her 70th birthday coming up. That's After News with George Dorman.
1: Bobby, Iran is warning that U.S. sanctions set to be announced today would not bring peace to the region. Iran's foreign ministry spokesperson says Tehran will respond harshly to expanded sanctions. The war has been at an impasse for weeks, with the U.S. unable to dislodge Iran's grip on shipping through the Strait of Hormuz. European leaders have joined President Volodymyr Zelensky in Kyiv for Ukraine's Independence Day celebrations as Russia's invasion, which began in 2022, pushes on. They've pledged further military and financial support for Ukraine. Tropical storm Moke is passing to the south of Hawaii's Big Island, close enough to dump a foot or more of rain on communities dealing with the aftermath of Hurricane Lala. Elsewhere, Tropical Storm Isel formed Sunday in the eastern Pacific waters, well away from Mexico's southwest coastline, posing no threat to land. Libertarians running for governor and in Iowa's 3rd Congressional District are challenging the Secretary of State in court to try to make it on the November 3rd ballot. The party nominated substitutes to replace candidates for the 3rd District seat and for lieutenant governor, but the Secretary of State's office rejected the new candidate, saying the wrong process was followed. That means the Libertarian ticket for governor and the candidate for the 3rd District are not officially on the ballot. A Polk County judge says he plans to rule on the matter by late this week. A Waterloo man is accused of causing $50,000 in damage to biomedical computer systems at St. Luke's Hospital in Cedar Rapids. According to a criminal complaint, 37-year-old Corey Hogan was upset with hospital staff for trying to keep him as an inpatient last Friday. Hogan was charged with first-degree criminal mischief, punishable by up to 10 years in prison. He's being held in the Linn County Jail. In sports, in Sunday's Major League Baseball action, the Cubs beat the Mariners 19-2. It was the Phillies over the Cardinals 6-4. The Braves beat the Brewers 4-2. The Padres defeated the Twins 8-1. The White Sox beat the Mets 2-1. And the Royals beat the Tigers 11-7. In minor league baseball, the Colonels beat Beloit 7-1. 88.3 weather, mostly sunny today with a high of 80. Partly cloudy tonight, a low of 60. Mostly sunny tomorrow, Tuesday's high 82. Right now, 60 degrees with partly cloudy skies. I'm George Dorman on 88.3 KCCK.

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That's the newest from Kevin Burt, Eastern Iowa blues man from This Trip. It's his new one out on the Gulf Coast record label, and all the instruments done by Kevin Burt on his newest release. That was his original tune, Homegoing Time. And Mimi Fox, right before that, on her release Kicks from back in 1999, that was an original called Mr. White's Blues with Joey DeFrancesco on the organ and Will Kennedy on the drums for guitarist and composer Mimi Fox, who is turning 70 years old today, a native of Queens, New York. Her mother was a jazz singer. Her father owned a large record collection, she heard from an early age. After watching the Monkees and the Beatles, she became interested in the guitar at age 10 and taught herself to play listening to the Beatles' album Rubber Soul, turned to jazz when she heard John Coltrane's Giant Steps and never looked back after that. Late 70s, moved to California, took lessons from Bruce Foreman, which she has called the turning point in her career, and Joe Pass became her friend and mentor as well. Taught at a whole lot of great places, Yale University, Berklee College of Music, New York University, and has led the guitar department at California Jazz Conservatory. She's also worked with guitarists like Charlie Byrd, Kenny Burrell, Jim Hall, David Sanchez, did some work with Houston Person, Branford Marsalis, among others. Mimi Fox there, featured on her birthday today. Each evening, Iowa Jazz Station presents a new release in its entirety, so you can appreciate the whole work. The Midnight CD tonight comes from Rob Dixon and his special guest, Dave Stryker. Naptown Soul, coming up tonight at midnight here on KCCK. Here's one from the Pat Metheny Group now. This is from the 1995 release, We Live Here, the band that year, with Lyle Mays, Steve Rodby, Paul Wertico, David Ramirez, Mark Ledford, and Luis Conte, also on percussion on some of these tunes. This is a piece called The Girls Next Door on KCCK.

0: All That Jazz from Kirkwood Community College, 88.3 KCCK. Pianist composer Miki Yamanaka from Breathe. That's the brand new release we're featuring today for New Music Monday. It's on Cellar Records. That was her original tune called Indigo. That featured Jimmy McBride on the drums, Tyrone Allen on the bass, and Nicole Glover, who we got to enjoy at the Iowa City Jazz Festival last month as part of Artemis. She's here part of Miki Yamanaka's quartet on her brand new release. That was Leslie Vincent out of the Twin Cities before that. Little Black Book is the name of her brand new disc on Jazz's Cool Records, and that was an original called Analog Love Affair. And the Pat Metheny Group at the start from We Live Here. That was Pat's tune, The Girls Next Door. KCCK's concert calendar lists jazz and blues events in Iowa, as well as major Midwest cities. 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We've got the recent work from drummer Peter Erskine and his trio set to go next after news with George Dorman.
1: Thank you, Bob. Treasury Secretary Scott Bessent is expected to provide details today after warning in an op-ed that an economic D-Day is coming for Iran. Bessent is promising the toughest sanctions in history as talks to end the six-month war remain deadlocked and Iran continues disrupting shipping through the crucial Strait of Hormuz. The U.S. and Canada are barreling toward a deeper trade war after last-ditch talks collapsed Friday. President Trump imposed 50% tariffs Saturday on roughly $20 billion worth of Canadian goods. Canada is preparing to retaliate with dollar-for-dollar tariffs starting September 8th. A human caused wildfire near Reno, Nevada has burned more than 15,000 acres since Saturday, prompting evacuation warnings for about 90,000 people. The Hawk Fire is 0% contained, with dry conditions and strengthening winds expected to complicate firefighting efforts today. Iowa City School Board member Jane Finch has resigned after a heated public work session last week after ongoing problems in the district's finances surfaced in January when the school board retroactively approved a $10 million interfund loan made in August 2025 to pay staff salaries. Finch had been on the board for 5 years. A replacement must be appointed within 30 days. The public could force a special election with signatures of eligible voters. Iowa health officials have now confirmed 16 measles cases in 2026 after identifying a new potential exposure in Ottumwa. The Iowa Department of Health and Human Services says there's evidence of person-to-person spread. State and local public health agencies are working to identify illnesses and provide access to vaccinations. On Wall Street, the Dow is up 150 points at 53,427. The NASDAQ is down 262 points. The S&P 500 down 28 points. 88.3 weather, mostly sunny today with a high around 80. Tonight, partly cloudy with an overnight low around 60. Tomorrow, mostly sunny with a high of 82. Wednesday, mostly sunny with a high of 84. Right now, partly cloudy skies and 63 degrees. The normal high today is 80, the record high 100 set in 1947. I'm George Dorman on 88.3 KCCK.

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Panama Francis and his Savoy Sultans from a release called Get Up and Dance. And that one recorded on this date back in 1981, when there were several tunes recorded on this date, a version there of Duke Ellington's Cottontail. It was Irv Stokes taking the trumpet solo. George Kelly and Gene G were featured on the reeds, and Panama himself getting a bit of solo work on the end of that one. Panama Francis and the Savoy Sultans. Peter Erskine before that with Chalypso, one of Alan Pasqua's original tunes on Peter's new CD called Peregrine. Alan Pasqua, the pianist. Scott Colley, the bassist for drummer Peter Erskine on his recent release. KCCK and Orchestra Iowa now give you two more chances each month to hear jazz and blues at the Opus Concert Cafe. The all-new Opus Blues Review debuts Saturday evening, September 12th. The shows in September, October, and November. Opening the series is the legendary Daddy-O, Dennis McMurrin, with the Mighty Mouse Rhythm Section of Dan Johnson and Eric Douglas. This is Daddy-O's first ever Opus show. And Mojo returns for a new season as well. Coincidentally, this month it's a blues show as well, featuring Kevin Burt on Wednesday, September 16th. Tickets and information at artsiowa.com. Got a random one from Tony Gray featuring Bob James coming up here in just a bit for New Music Monday. Also, the new one from Mick Goodrick and Fred Hirsch. Got the latest from Elias Hosslanger and Antonio Dolfo as well. Let's open up the hour with Jean-Luc Ponty. This is from Mystical Adventures from back in 1982. This is one called Rhythms of Hope on KCCK.

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Irish Jazz Station, 88.3 KCCK. That's a brand new one from bassist Tony Gray featuring Bob James. Been a while since we've heard Bob James on disc. Their special guest to bassist Tony Gray on his new CD, Nostalgia, and actually one that Bob James wrote called Domino. Also in Nermino Sinelu on percussion, James Johnson III on the drums for bassist Tony Gray and Bob James there on the piano. Aubrey Johnson before that doing a nice version of Joni Mitchell's Help Me from her release The Lively Air, which came out back in the spring of this year. And we started off with Jean-Luc Ponty from Mystical Adventures from 1980. That was his piece, Rhythms of Hope. Well, donating to KCCK as a sustainer is convenient. 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And now that we no longer receive federal funding, sustainers are leading the way into our new future. Donate as a sustaining member and play it forward at kcck.org. Mostly sunny today with a high of around 80, mostly cloudy, or partly cloudy, I should say, tonight with a low of 60. Tomorrow should be mostly sunny again, 82 for the high. Mostly sunny and 84 for Wednesday, looking mostly sunny for the rest of the week with highs in the lower 80s. Great week ahead. 65 now, Jazz 88.3 KCCK with that new one from Mick Goodrick and Fred Hirsch, the guitarist and pianist, recorded actually back in 1988, never before released until now. It's new on ECM Records, the release called Feebles, Fables, and Ferns. And this is a Steve Swallow piece called Falling Grace on KCCK.

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That's trumpeter Joe Wilder from Among Friends, a disc he wrapped up sessions for in this state back in 2002, mostly duets here with the likes of Warren Vachet, Frank West, Chris Neville, Russell Malone's on here, Bucky Pizzarelli, Steve Laspina, Chuck Redd, Jerry Bruno, among others. They're paired up with Bill Charlap, the pianist, to do a nice version of Sammy Fain's standard Secret Love for the trumpeter Joe Wilder. That was Metalwood right before that from Metalwood 3, their 2000 release, and that was Monday Night Meltdown, a band or tune written by the band's bassist Chris Terry, who is turning 56 years old today, joining up with Ian Froman on the drums, Brad Turner on trumpet and keys, and Mike Murley on sax with Metalwood there. And we started off with the duo of Mick Goodrick and Fred Hirsch doing Falling Grace from their new CD, Feebles, Fables, and Ferns. Nobody plays the blues like KCCK. Every Saturday, it's the Dean of Iowa Blues DJs and Iowa Blues Hall of Fame member Bob DeForest with the Blues, Eastern Iowa's original blues radio show, plus the sounds of Texas and Louisiana on the Crawfish Circuit and the Melting Pot, where anything can happen. The Blues, listen live Saturday nights at 6 on Jazz 88.3 KCCK. Here's Merrill Garner now doing some recording on this date back in 1962. This is included on a disc called Campus Concert, most of which was recorded in March of 1962 at Purdue University, but they had a couple of tunes on here left over from a concert they did at the World's Fair Playhouse in Seattle back in this date, 1962. The one tune they recorded on this date included on this session, with Eddie Calhoun on the bass, Kelly Martin on the drums, a version of Mac Dubin's Lulu's Back in Town.

All That Jazz from Kirkwood Community College, 88.3 KCCK. That's the newest from Elias Hustlanger. Legacy, the name of the new release for the Austin, Texas-based saxophonist and composer. That's his piece called Swingin' at Monks. Also with Mike Saylors on trumpet, Andy Langham at the piano, Ryan Hagler on the bass, and Daniel Dufour on the drums for Elias Hustlanger. John Clayton right before that, his new 2-0 duo project on Artist Share Records, doing a nice version there of the standard Some Other Time with Renee Marie on vocals and John's son, Gerald Clayton, on the piano there. And we started off with Errol Garner from the Campus Concert, recorded live, this one at the World's Fair in Seattle back in 1962, in a version of Lulu's Back in Town. Get the first word on new jazz releases along with KCCK programs and events when you subscribe to our email newsletter. 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Get Hollis in here next with your jazz in the midday hours on a New Music Monday. Got a culture crawl on the way at 10:30. Looking forward to this week's Jazz Under the Stars. Also, your first jazz master session for the week comes up in the noon hour today. I'm going to leave you a little work from another birthday artist for us today, Glenn Zaleski, the Boston native, turning 39 years old. Here he is featured with Lucas Pino, the No Net, No Net, a disc that came out back in 2015. Lucas is featured here on the tenor sax. Also solos from, let's see, Nick Finzer on the trombone, getting Glenn Zaleski on the piano, and Colin Stranahan gets some solo work on this one. It's Lucas Pino's piece here called The Fox on KCCK.

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Antonio Adolfo at the piano, also doing the arrangement and the composing for that one. Lula Galvao there on electric guitar. Also, we had Jorge Helder on the acoustic bass, Rafael Barata on drums and percussion, Jesse Salak on trumpet, Danilo Sina on alto sax, on the tenor, Marcelo Martins, Rafael Roca on trombone, and Andre Siquera adding percussion as well. Good morning. I'm Hollis Monroe. Happy Monday, everybody. So glad you could be here. Hope you had a great weekend. Hope you have a nice start to this week as well. We have brand new music coming up for Brand New Music Monday, a solo release, introducing Artist Sheer, and we'll be hearing that. But first, we're going to kick it off with one from Lee Konitz. This one was recorded back in September of 1956, an album produced by Nesuhi Ertegun, as a matter of fact, for Atlantic Jazz. Lee Konitz Inside Hi-Fi, the name of the album. And we're going to hear for Lee on the tenor sax. You're going to have Sal Maska on the piano keyboard, Peter Ind on the bass, Dick Scott on the drums, recorded at the Van Gelder Studio in Hackensack, New Jersey. This is Indiana.

Your Jazz Oasis in High Definition, Iowa's Jazz Station 88.3 KCCK, from Introducing Ardeshir. That's Ardeshir Pukaramati's piece, Sketches of Cedar. Ardeshir himself there leading on tenor, Julian Burkowski on trumpet, Winston Matsuita on piano, David Caballero on the bass, Graham Villette on the drums. Kicked it off with one from the great Lee Konitz from Inside Hi-Fi. We heard Indiana. Lee on tenor sax, Sal Mosca at the piano, Peter Ind on the bass, Dick Scott on the drums. And from her Savant release of 2014, I Love You, Yes I Do. Barbara Morrison with good friend Houston Person there in the middle with Save Your Love for Me. 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Going to be a fine day, mostly sunny with a high of around 80 degrees. Tonight, partly cloudy, an overnight low of around 60. Tomorrow, mostly sunny with a high of 82. As we look ahead, Wednesday, mostly sunny in 84. Thursday, mostly sunny in 82. And Friday, mostly sunny with a high of 82 degrees. The record high today, we hit 100 on this date back in 1947. Normal average high is around 80 degrees. Right now, mostly clear skies, 70 degrees outside our studios here on the Kirkwood Community College campus.

0: 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Josh Lawrence from his Positone release, Still We Dream, Long As You're Living. Josh on trumpet, Diego Rivera on tenor, Art Hirahara piano, Boris Kozlov on bass, Rudy Royston on the drums. And before that, George Coleman with Strings, our featured album for October of 2025, Stella by Starlight.
1: Hi, it's KCCK's Culture Crawl. I'm Dennis Green, and my guest today is the guest for our final Jazz Under the Stars, Vandello, and Meg Adam is here.
2: Hey,
1: Meg, welcome.
2: Thanks for having me.
1: Oh, nice. Yeah, well, we're looking forward to this,
2: yes.
1: Have been for some time,
2: yes.
1: We've got everything planned for a great end to our series. We've had three great concerts, only one of which we had to move indoors, so fingers crossed.
2: Absolutely.
1: That everything goes well, and right now, at least, at time of taping, things are looking pretty good.
2: Looks beautiful.
1: So, and Vandello's been on our list for some time to get to Jazz Under the Stars, because we knew that y'all would be a perfect band
2: for
1: our series.
2: This is a really cool, full circle moment for me personally, because I grew up in Marion, and so I don't know how many years has Jazz Under the Stars been?
1: 1987.
2: Yeah.
1: We've been in Knoll Ridge Park.
2: Right. So I grew up going to Jazz Under the Stars. This is my first time playing it. So it's just, it's very cool. We're very honored.
1: We've been at it now long enough that we have several who remember from preschool coming to play in the playground and now
2: That's
1: are playing
2: cool
1: the event.
2: That's a very cool thing. You know, I think our community, maybe we're a little bit underrated for community music events.
1: We punch way above our weight.
2: Yes, we do. I agree.
1: Definitely. So I've had the opportunity to see Vandello several times, and we'll talk a little bit about how the group has evolved as we get into this, but give me the origin story. How did the band start?
2: So if you want to go way, way back to how it really originated, we are in North Liberty in my kitchen. My husband, Jared, is our guitar player, and he grew up in a super musical family. His dad had a very successful country band for many, many years. Anyway, he's one of those annoying people that plays, like, multiple instruments very well.
1: People.
2: It's
1: I hate him.
2: Irritating.
1: Yeah.
2: Anyway, he was rocking out, playing his guitar in the living room. I started singing harmony in the kitchen, and he stopped and went, What were you just doing? Were you just singing harmony to Down on the Corner by CCR? And I was like, yeah. He didn't know
1: he
2: that
1: didn't know
2: I
1: you could sing.
2: No. So, like, I always loved to sing, but I didn't really – it wasn't, like, a thing that I did, you know, when I was in high school or anything. I didn't really, like – it just wasn't my thing. But I always loved to do it. So, anyway, you should have seen the feral gleam in his eye. He shoved me in front of a microphone. And the rest is kind of history. I was absolutely terrified. But yeah, we've come a long way. We ended up getting together with our now dear friend, Derek Chatima, who plays bass. And we actually formed a country band, a top 40 country band initially. Yeah. And that sort of like fizzled out. My heart's not in country. But we continued. Just the three of us, me and Jared, my husband, and Derek, our bass player, we would just get together. We had no intention of actually like playing any shows. We would just get together and just jam. And they threw me on a cajon, which is like a Latin hand drum that you sit on.
1: The drum you sit on. Yep.
2: The little box that you bang on. And we would just rock out for hours and hours. And the thing that we really loved was that we weren't playing super mainstream stuff. We would all just get together and say, I heard this super cool song. Nobody's ever heard of it before, but let's play it. And honestly, that sort of like is our MO. You know, it's not that we don't love mainstream music, because we do, but the stuff that we really want to play, like where our heart really is a little bit outside of the mainstream. And so the three of us, we started playing out, playing things like farmers markets and really sort of sinking into that sort of like early jazz swing kind of thing. We kind of really started to gain some momentum when we were doing speakeasy events, like Gatsby style events, because we were really sort of in that like 20s, 30s feel. And about
1: this time, you probably hooked up with our Saul Lubaroff.
2: And that is when Saul Lubaroff saw us. He's like, why haven't I ever heard of you guys before? Can I play with you? And so that's when we really started to really sort of.
1: So adding the sax and the clarinet to that 20s, 30s
2: yes.
1: sound, that really probably solidified things.
2: Yeah, and this was like right around like 2019, 2020. So that was really
1: so
2: when.
1: So pre-pandemic.
2: Yes, pre-pandemic. And the whole Gatsby thing in like the 20s, that was super in at that time. So it was really sort of a sweet spot for us. By day, I do a lot of event planning. And so I'm just such a sucker for any sort of themed event. So we were doing a ton of that kind of stuff. And then, you know, COVID hit. We took a little bit of a
1: COVID pause. So it took about a 2-year break.
2: Yeah. And I mean, we took a break. We were still getting together, but we started saying like, hey, maybe we want to try expanding a little bit. Maybe we want to try doing some other kind of things and not like locking so hard into the 20s speakeasy vibe. All of us are really drawn to sort of that throwback feel, like that retro sound, that vintage vibe.
1: You always want to not draw direct comparisons, but certainly Postmodern Jukebox had to be a little bit of an inspiration piece
2: very
1: for you
2: much so.
1: In the early days particularly.
2: Yeah, I think they're a really good example of taking that sort of like throwback vintage feel and doing something fresh with it. And that's our sweet spot. That's what we love to do. That's what we're drawn to. So as time has gone by, you know, we've stuck together, and I think, let's see, Vandello has been in some iteration, we have been together for over a decade now. Our sound has definitely evolved from more of that 20s vibe, and nowadays we're kind of like creeping into some 50s, maybe a tiny bit of doo-wop, maybe leaning a little bit into soul, sort of like Amy Winehouse kind of thing, which is really cool. I'm really enjoying that right now.
1: You said the band has evolved. You've also added a couple of people.
2: So I started grown
1: a little bit.
2: Yes. So I started out on that cajon. So I was our drummer, and I was a dancer, so I could keep a beat, man. But I never learned to play drums or anything. When we kind of started exploring some of this more like slightly more modern vibe, we said, well, I wonder what would happen if we got an actual drummer with a drum set. Like, how could that help us expand? How could that free us to explore some more things? So we were kind of like toying with that idea a little bit. And then we were playing a show at Cedar Ridge Winery out in Swisher. And somebody came up to us after the show, and you can always tell a

0: It's the five of us. It's me and guitar and bass and drums and Saul. Yeah.
1: You also manage demand for your band very well. You're a little picky with the gigs you take. And so when Vandello plays, it's kind of an event.
0: You know, that is... Thank you for noticing. That's intentional. Yeah. I mean, first and foremost, like all of us, we're just busy people anyway. But we want it to be special when Vandello has a show. We want it to be something a little different. We want it to be something that you're excited about, that you want to, that we want it to be a draw because you can't go out next weekend and see us playing somewhere else. You know, that's always been a little bit of our business plan. And also, like I said, I mean, I'm just a sucker for a cool event. So we are maybe a little bit more selective about where we play. You know, we love going out to hear live music at bars. Love it. That's probably not where you're going to find Vandello, though. You know, you're going to find us at more of the curated events that are specific to the music itself.
1: Well, I'm honored and pleased that you include Jazz Under the Stars.
0: Thank you, for sure.
1: In that. So you've talked a little bit about the way that the sound of the band has evolved over the years. So what can we expect from a Vandello show today?
0: Okay, so I have been thinking about this, and I've been working on this description, so tell me if this hits. Right now, I would say when you come to a Vandello show, it's like Amy Winehouse got together with James Bond and threw a house party. That's what you can expect.
1: Okay.
0: It's fun. It's danceable. It's got that throwback vintage vibe, but still the fresh modern take on it. It's very danceable. It's high energy, saucy. It's pretty saucy.
1: It's a fun show. I've really enjoyed every time I've had a chance
0: Thank
1: to see you.
0: You
1: all. And so very excited to have you at Jazz Under the Stars.
0: We're very happy to be there.
1: Our final concert. And, you know, I always say in week four, just because school has started does not mean you can't grab a little more summer.
0: That's exactly what we're
1: all about.
0: I mean,
1: all about keeping summer as long as we can.
0: I would argue that maybe that's when you need it the most.
1: Yeah, exactly.
0: Right?
1: Yes.
0: First week back.
1: We've got a great young artist ensemble opening up for you, Chase Beatler and his trio.
0: Excited.
1: Chase is a Prairie grad who is now majoring in music education at Co. And he has all of a sudden kind of become one of our most in-demand young players.
0: Awesome.
1: He plays in several different groups. Orchestra Iowa's hired him for a couple of different things. So it's going to be, he's also been attending each week, coming just hanging out.
0: I'm
1: so
0: super excited.
1: Chase is a great young man and a great player, and looking forward to having that. And also Vandello, it's 6:30 Thursday night in Knoll Ridge Park, the final round of Jazz Under the Stars. Also, one other thing for our KCCK family, it's also our retirement party for George Dorman, who is retiring from KCCK. So there's going to be some cake and punch in that as well. So we hope to see you in Knoll Ridge Park this Thursday night for the final round of Jazz Under the Stars. Meg, pleasure talking to you. Really looking forward to hearing the band.
0: Thank you very much.
1: And we're looking forward to a great night on Thursday.
0: It's going to be a blast.
1: 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Our producer is Lydia Kilgore. The Culture Crawl theme is composed by Vivian Chanley and performed by Vivian, Anna Cook, Sam Ross, and Farron Johnson. I'm Dennis Green, and I'll talk to you later.
2: 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I'm Murray Kent, featuring the famous bands along with the lesser heard names, small group classic jazz also, and let's not forget great singers and vocal groups from those golden years too, often singing standards from the Great American Songbook. 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

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Lou Marini and the Italian Groovers from their new release Playtime, that's Point of View. Lou Marini, composer and on sax, Alessandro Chiappetta on electric guitar, Gianluca Dieno on the keyboards, Enzo Zirilli on the drums. Kicked it off with one that was recorded live in New York City, Soul Manifesto Live from Rodney Jones and Company with Summertime. Rodney Jones on guitar, Will Bull Ware on the Hammond B3, Teodos Avery tenor sax, Lonnie Plaxico on the bass, Kenwood Woody Denard on the drums. And in the middle, Orrin Evans and the Captain Black Big Band from Walk a Mile in My Shoe, featuring Lisa Fisher on the vocal. Also featuring on trombone, Reggie Watkins. Happy 55th birthday to trombonist Reggie Watkins. Blues in the Night. 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

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Jeff Rupert Quartet from their 2026 release, Sea Spell. And that's orchestration. Get it? Jeff Rupert on tenor sax, also composing. Richard Drexler at the piano, Ben Kramer on the bass, Marty Morell on the drums. Good morning, I'm Hollis Monroe. Happy Monday, everybody. Coming up, oh, this is great, Russ Alexter's Hippie Big Band. They have a brand new release we're sampling for New Music Monday called What's Next? We're going to kick it off with a little Allie Ryerson, some older Allie Ryerson. We're sampling her latest as well. First, a quick look at the KCCK concert calendar. On Wednesday, you can catch Merrill Miller and Dan Johnson at 6 p.m. at Checkers in Cedar Rapids. Patricia Barber at Winter's Jazz Club in Chicago Wednesday evening as well. Thursday, our final Jazz Under the Stars for 2026 with Vandello, Chase Beitler Trio opening, 6:30 p.m. at the Knoll Ridge Park in Cedar Rapids. Also that night, Nate Hines will be at O'Malley's in Cedar Rapids at 7 p.m. too. KCCK's concert calendar lists jazz and blues events in Iowa as well as major Midwest cities. 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This is a Red Baron release from 1993 from flautist composer Allie Ryerson. I'll Be Back, the name of the album, produced by Bob Thiele. Featuring Allie here on flute, Kenny Barron on piano, Cecil McBee at the bass, Danny Gottlieb on the drums. Recorded in New York City back in July of 1993. Bobby Jaspar's tune, Bobby's Minor.

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Brand new for New Music Monday, Russ Annixter's Hippie Big Band from their 2026 release, What Next? That's Shakedown Street. Music Robert Hunter and Jerry Garcia. Our soloists there, Matt Hong on alto sax, Matt Owens featured on electrified trumpet, Stan Harrison on tenor. And we began that set with one from Ali Ryerson from her Red Baron release from back in 1993, I'll Be Back. Bobby Jasper's Bobby's Minor, Ali Ryerson on flute, Kenny Barron on the piano, Cecil McBee bass, Danny Gottlieb on drums, and in the middle from 1960, Blue Note release, Dinah Sings, Previn Plays with Andre Previn. Dinah Shore, Andre Previn with It Had to Be You. 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We're going to see mostly sunny skies today, a high of around 80 degrees. Tonight, partly cloudy and an overnight low of around 60. Tomorrow, mostly sunny and a high of 82. By Wednesday, mostly sunny and 84. Thursday, mostly sunny and 82, and Friday, mostly sunny with a high of 82 degrees. Right now, mostly clear skies, 74 degrees outside our studios here on the Kirkwood Community College campus.

0: 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Nation Beat, from their 2020 release, The Royal Chase. That's Foro no Escuro. A foro is a type of dance, Brazilian dance, Foro in the Dark, basically the title of that one. Featuring Muriel Bilton, featured prominently on trombone, Mark Collins on trumpet, Scott Kettner on drums and percussion, Paul Carlin, who we're celebrating one of his albums right now, just as in one new in for this August of 2026 with his trio. Heard him there on tenor. He also did the horn arrangements for the album. Joe Correa on sousaphone just before that. Something Blue, one of those supergroups out of the Positone stable. From their album, Personal Preference. We heard a piece there that was actually penned by one of the members of the group. That was Marcus Howell's The Path. Marcus Howell there on alto sax, Willie Morris on the tenor. Alton Senkelar on trombone. We're celebrating one of his albums right now, too. Misha Tsiganov at the piano keyboard. Boris Kozlov on the bass. Donald Edwards on the drums. 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

0: All that jazz from Kirkwood Community College. Jazz 88.3 KCCK, La Lucha from their brand new release, Tides. A little Lennon and McCartney for you this morning, Golden Slumbers. La Lucha is John C. O'Leary III on keyboards, Alejandro Arenas on the bass, and Mark Feinman on drums. Kicked it off with one celebrating an anniversary, recorded on this date in 2002 for Evening Star Records at the NOLA Studios in New York City. Joe Wilder among friends for 76 trombones. Joe Wilder there on flugelhorn. Joining him there, well, you had Frank Wess on the tenor. Chris Neville on piano. Also on the bass, we've got Steve Laspina and Chuck Redd on the drums. And in the middle, from Rachel and Vilray, their self-titled Nonesuch release of 2019, Rachel and Vilray with The Laundromat Swing. It's easier than ever to enjoy Iowa's Jazz Station on the go. 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Coming up on 8 minutes before 12 noon, let's check in with news headlines from Mr. George Dorman.
1: Thank you, Hollis. Treasury Secretary Scott Bessent is scheduled to outline a massive new economic sanctions campaign targeting Iran today. Iran's foreign ministry spokesperson says Tehran will respond harshly. President Trump has called it an economic D-Day and pledged to go after other countries who extend an economic lifeline to Tehran. The U.S. and Canada have fallen deeper into a trade war. New tariffs are expected to raise prices for products in both countries. Each side is blaming the other for the collapse of negotiations that's led to the U.S. to impose 50% tariffs on $20 billion worth of Canadian goods, and to Canada setting September 8th as the start of retaliatory penalties. The fast-moving Hawk Fire near Reno, Nevada, has grown to more than 15,000 acres and is 0% contained. Hundreds of people spent the night in an evacuation center, others in their cars and RVs after being evacuated. School was canceled today in Reno. Road closures and the evacuations are causing traffic delays. Gas prices in Iowa are down 3 cents from last week, according to Gas Buddy, and now average $4.09 per gallon. That's still 27 cents higher than a month ago and $1.18 higher than a year ago. The average price in Cedar Rapids as of Sunday was $4.03, up 10 cents from the week before. It was $4.11 in Iowa City, up 15 cents from the week before. The Iowa State Fair's 11-day run ended yesterday, and it's expected to set an attendance record. Saturday's count of nearly 131,000 set an all-time single-day record. The previous record of almost 129,000 was set in 2024. Iowans trying to get in one last swim at the beach before summer ends were told to avoid more than a dozen beaches over the weekend. A total of 15 beaches were not recommended for swimming, the same number as the previous week's Iowa DNR Beach Monitoring Report, due to elevated levels of E. coli bacteria, or algae. On Wall Street, the Dow is up 119 points at 53,396. The NASDAQ is down 107 points. The S&P 500 down 14 points. 88.3 weather, mostly sunny this afternoon with a high around 80. Tonight, partly cloudy with a low of 62. Tomorrow, mostly sunny with a high of 82. Wednesday, mostly sunny with a high of 84. Right now, mostly sunny skies and 76 degrees. I'm George Dorman on 88.3. 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
1: That's it, man. We're done.
0: We're done.
1: Perfect, Jimmy.
0: That damn Baron boy. Baron though. Baron though cracking up, boy.
2: 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That was our featured album for March of 2005, Joey DeFrancesco with Jimmy Smith. Legacy, the album, extending the good vibes created out by their first pairing on the live recording, Incredible. Joey and Jimmy getting down to business on Legacy. It was Jimmy's final recording at the age of 84. These two stellar and funky musicians have a great musical rapport, and they seem really to enjoy playing with each other, as you probably just figured out on your own. Fans of their 2002 release, Incredible, will find a lot more to enjoy here. That was Midnight Special. Joey DeFrancesco and the great Jimmy Smith got together for this wonderful album, celebrating the legacy of Jimmy Smith. Joining them there, we had Byron Wookie Landham on the drums, Paul Bolenback sitting in on guitar. I'm Hollis Monroe. Happy Monday, everybody. Thank you so much for joining us. Just about to open the doors to our Jazz Masters for today. 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And we're taking a look at a snapshot of the date August 24th this hour. Folks, recording on August 24th, the Milt Jackson Quintet, their self-titled release, 1951. Dizzy Reese, Blues in Trinity, recorded in 1958. Errol Garner, Campus Concert, 1962. And Errol Garner's One World Concert, 1962. Yes, he was busy. Tony Williams, Lifetime, 1964. Panama Francis and the Savoy Sultans, Grooving, 1982. August 24th, 1991, saw some old friends get together, Andre Previn, Mundell Lowe, and Ray Brown recording Old Friends. In 1991, Mary Stallings, Spectrum, 1995. Joe Wilder, Among Friends, 2002. Joey DeFrancesco with Jimmy Smith, Legacy, 2004. And Ernie Watts Quartet, To the Point, 2007. Birthdays for August 24th include pianist and composer Claude Hopkins, born August 24th, 1903, with us till 1984. Reed man Buster Smith out of Texas, 1904, with us till 1991. Trumpeter Paul Webster, 1909, with us till 1966. Guitarist Mimi Fox, bassist Chris Terry, and pianist Glenn Zaleski, and also trombonist Reggie Watkins, all born on August 24th. And we're going to kick off the hour with one recorded live at the Jazz Bakery in Culver City, California, August 24th, 2007. It's a Flying Dolphin Records release featuring the Ernie Watts Quartet. Ernie Watts on tenor sax, David Witham at the piano keyboard, Bruce Lett on bass, Bob Leatherbarrow on the drums, starting off this hour of Jazz Masters with their take on Tad Dameron's Hot House.
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Well, that comes to us from Mr. Buster Williams. Excuse me, Buster Smith. Buster Williams, another birthday we have a look at later. But Buster Smith, American saxophonist and band leader, born August 24th back in 1904, Buster. And with us till, I believe, the age of, 86. Buster Smith out of Texas, also known as Professor Smith, alto man and mentor to Charlie Parker, as a matter of fact. And he was also instrumental in instituting the Texas jazz sound, that big band, that big brass sound that that he gets out of the horn. It became known as that sort of Texas honking, but he doesn't honk. He's very smooth. In 1959, after several years of suggestion by Atlantic Records, Buster put together a band to perform a session of jazz pieces. The album was recorded in a single studio session back in June of 1959 and was released the next month. And the lineup, well, of course, featured jazz musicians from, well, where else would you find them? Texas, the Dallas area, as a matter of fact. From the legendary Buster Smith. That was Late, Late. That's a Buster Smith original. Henry Buster Smith on alto sax. Eddie Cadell on tenor sax. Leroy Hogg Cooper on the baritone. Charles Gillum on trumpet. Clinton Smith on trombone. Herman Flowers on the piano. Josiah Smith on the bass. Robert Cobbs on the drums. Buster born on August 24th. We're having a look at August 24th. And recorded live on that date out at the Jazz Bakery, Culver City, California, back in 2007, the Ernie Watts Quartet, their album To the Point, a Flying Dolphin Records release. And from it, we heard Tad Dameron's Hot House, Ernie Watts on tenor sax, David Whittam at the piano keyboard, Bruce Lett on the bass, Bob Leatherbarrow on the drums. KCCK is now 100% community supported. You are the public and public media. Iowa's Jazz Station lives solely by the generous contributions of our members. Folks like Michael and Susan McDermott, and we just want to say thank you.

0: 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Extending our snapshot a bit, that's a Prestige release recorded August 23rd, 1957. Recorded by the great Van Gelder out there in Englewood Cliffs, New Jersey. That's Training In. And we heard the title cut from John Coltrane with the Red Garland Trio. John Coltrane on tenor sax, Red Garland on piano, Paul Chambers at the bass, Mr. A.T., Arthur Taylor on the drums. I'm Hollis Monroe. Thanks for joining me for our Jazz Masters.
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From Harlem Renaissance, recorded live at the State Theater, part of the New Brunswick Cultural Center. 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

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From a Riverside release recorded in New York City in May of 1957, Jazz Contrast, the album, Kenny Dorham and Company here with I'll Remember April. Kenny Dorham on trumpet, Sonny Rollins on tenor sax, Hank Jones piano, Oscar Pettiford bass, Max Roach on the drums. And preceding it, recorded August 24th, 1981 for Stash Records, from Get Up and Dance with Panama Francis and the Savoy Sultans. Well, that was a piece called Join Jones, and that does it for this hour of Jazz Masters. Coming up this hour, brand new music from Stefan Harris and Blackout featuring Casey Benjamin. Legacy Dances, the name of their new release. I remind you to join KCCK and Orchestra Iowa for the new season of First Friday Jazz, Friday afternoon, September 11th, in the Opus Concert Cafe. It's a special second Friday show with Mike Conrad's Hard Bop Express kicking off the new season with an Opus favorite. Conrad leads a sextet of Midwest Jazz All-Stars, digging into the classic Blue Note sound of the 50s and 60s from artists like Art Blakey and the Jazz Messengers, Hank Mobley, and Horace Silver. 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You can get advance tickets at artsiowa.com. 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Friday afternoon, September 11th at 5 in Orchestra Iowa's Opus Concert Cafe, first set broadcast live on Iowa's Jazz Station. 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Well, yesterday was the 73rd birthday of sax man Bobby Watson. This is a 1987 release, Bobby Watson, The Year of the Rabbit, as he celebrates the life and legacy of Johnny Hodges. We've got Bobby here on alto sax with Irving Stokes on trumpet, Art Barron on trombone, Bill Easley on tenor sax, Jim Hartog on the baritone, Mulgrew Miller piano, Lauren Lucy guitar, Curtis Lundy on the bass, Kevin Washington on the drums. Saluting sax man Bobby Watson, this is The Jeep is Jumpin'.

0: your jazz oasis in high definition, Iowa's Jazz Station, 88.3 KCCK. That one's brand new for New Music Monday. Stefan Harris and Blackout featuring Casey Benjamin, their new release on Motima Records, Legacy Dances. And from it, that's Echoes of the Lion. Featuring Stefan Harris there on vibes, Casey Benjamin on saxophone, Christian Sands on the keyboards, Desron Douglas on the bass, Terrian Gully on drums. And we began that set with one from the great Bobby Watson. Bobby turned 73 years young yesterday from his 1987 evidence release, The Year of the Rabbit. The rabbit being, oh, who else but Johnny Hodges. We heard The Jeep is Jumpin', Duke Ellington Johnny Hodges tune with Bobby Alto and Irving Stokes trumpet, Art Barron trombone, Bill Easley tenor sax, Jim Hartog on the baritone, Mulgrew Miller on piano, Lawrence Lucy guitar, Curtis Lundy on the bass, and Kenny Washington on the drums. And recorded on August 23rd, 1957, celebrating an anniversary yesterday. From Ella and Louie, Lewis all to, yeah, this is a great one. Ella and Lewis again. From it, we heard Autumn in New York with Ellis, well, Ella and Lewis both on vocals, Lewis, of course, on trumpet as well. And the Oscar Peterson Quartet backing him up. Oscar Peterson piano, Herb Ellis guitar, Ray Brown on the bass, and Louis Belson on the drums. Verve release, produced by the great Norman Grimes. 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Joshua Redman, Braxton Cook, the Billy Hart Quartet, and Joel Ross's Good Vibes will perform Club Hancher sets, while Snarky Puppy will play on the main stage. And for the holidays, the Preservation Hall Jazz Band and the Stella Cole Quartet perform. 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Today's edition of Soundbeat coming up after this quick look at the forecast. We'll see a mostly sunny sky this afternoon, a high of around 80 degrees. Tonight, partly cloudy with a low of 62. Tomorrow, mostly sunny with a high of 82. By Wednesday, mostly sunny and 84. Thursday, mostly sunny and 82. And Friday, mostly sunny with a high of 82 degrees. Currently, partly cloudy skies, 79 degrees outside our studios here on the Kirkwood Community College campus.
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2: 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You're on The Soundbeat.
1: And Dupree said, Betty, I'll give you most any old thing.
2: It's got all the makings of a classic love song. A young man, so in love with his girl, goes to a local jewelry store to make that certain large purchase. And that's where this one sours. You're listening to Teddy Grace with Betty and Dupree, recorded in 1939. It's based on a true story from 1929 Atlanta, where Frank Dupree attempted to steal the ring in question, killing a police officer.
1: They took Dupree and carried him to that Big Rock jail.
2: The Grateful Dead played this song, but lyricist Robert Hunter penned his own version, Dupree's Diamond Blues, first performed by the group in 1969. Jerry Garcia called him the band member who doesn't come out on stage with us. He was inducted, with the rest of the Dead, into the Rock and Roll Hall of Fame in 1994. We've got more Grateful Roots episodes at soundbeat.org. Soundbeat is produced at the Belfer Audio Archive, Syracuse University Library. I'm Brett Barry.

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From back in 1953, Cozy Cole's Big Seven, featuring Coleman Hawkins on the sax, Claude Hopkins at the piano keyboard, as we remember the pianist and composer Claude Hopkins, born on this date in 1903, with us at the age of 80, left us in 1984. KCCK is supported by Collins Community Credit Union, a not-for-profit financial cooperative providing financial products and services that ignite the financial futures of their employees, members, and the communities they serve for more than 85 years. Collins Community Credit Union is a proud supporter of Jazz Under the Stars. CollinsCU.org. Legendary Brazilian percussionist Herto Moreira has been a driving force in Latin jazz and jazz fusion since his collaborations with Miles Davis, Weather Report, and Return to Forever. In 2016, he brought his new band, Identity, to the Iowa City Jazz Festival for a powerful set of originals and old favorites. They're featured this week on our Wednesday night special at 6 p.m. on Iowa's jazz station, 88.3 KC.

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Jazz 88.3 KCCK, the Paul Carlin Trio, from their brand new release, Between Us Three. That's Jimmy Heath's piece, Gingerbread Boy. Paul Carlin on tenor sax. Alex Ayala on the bass. Chimbo Corniel on percussion. Started that set off wishing a happy 70th birthday to guitarist Mimi Fox from her Monarch release of 1999, Kicks. We heard Cherokee with Mimi Fox on guitar. Yeah, Russell Ferrante on the piano, Charlie Hunter on rhythm, Will Kennedy on the drums. And there in the middle, a bit of a preview for you from Vandello. Vandello headlining this week's Jazz Under the Stars this Thursday. From their album, The Scotch Diaries, we heard Daydream. Well, that does it for me today, but Mr. Ron Atkins is in next. Coming up in the next hour, brand new for New Music Monday, Miki Yamanaka's latest, Breathe. Nicholas Payton and Butcher Brown with a supreme blue of the Allie Ryerson Quartet with their debut album. And for Funk at 5, Marcus Miller opens a mixed bag of groove with a classic from Tower of Power and a new one from the Chicago Jazz Soul Collective. All that coming up next here on Jazz 88.3 KCCK. I'm Hollis Monroe. Thank you so much for hanging out with me. Meet you here again tomorrow. Hey, don't forget to get the first word on new jazz releases along with KCCK programs and events when you subscribe to our email newsletter. 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

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The Dave Wilson Quartet, featuring Lenny Castro doing some additional percussion on this one. Dave Wilson on tenor sax, Jesse Green on piano, Evan Greger on bass, and Daniel Gonzalez on the drums, doing Wichita Lineman, the great Jimmy Webb classic from the album When Even Goes East. And from Shutin Erdenabatar and Niels Kugelman, their collective work is called Under the Same Stars. And from this one, Stars Among Us, Shutin Erdenabatar on the piano with Niels Kugelman on the contra alto clarinet, a little bit of double bass as well. Some very interesting instrumentation on this one. Jacob Mann's doing some alto recorder as well. Well, just because the kids are back to school today doesn't mean we can't steal one more week of summer. Join us Thursday for the final Jazz Under the Stars with Vandello. We'll also celebrate George Dorman's 40-plus years at KCCK with a retirement party. Bring your own picnic or enjoy tasty treats from a variety of rotating food vendors. 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Just one more concert, Thursday evening at 6:30. We'll see you at Knoll Ridge Park. Good afternoon. Rod Adkins with you for Afternoon Jazz. Hope you're having a great day today. It's a beautiful one if you haven't been outside since this morning. We'll check the full forecast coming up in just a bit. Until then, I've got Charlie Wood on the way from Your Love Is My Love. It is New Music Monday, by the way, and I've got two brand new albums that I'm going to be debuting in this first set. One, Stefan Harris and Blackout, and we're going to start with Miki Yamanaka from her new album. It's called Breathe. She's in a great quartet for one called Dancing Cats. Akiko Tsuruga wrote this one on Jazz 88.3 KCCK.

your jazz oasis in high definition, Iowa's Jazz Station, 88.3 KCCK. Brand new today as part of New Music Monday, Legacy Dances from Stefan Harris and Blackout. This one featuring Casey Benjamin as part of the band on saxophone, doing a little bit of the vocoder and the aerophone as well. Christian Sands on piano, Desron Douglas on bass, Terry and Gully on drums, Stefan Harris on the vibes and marimba. And from this one, we heard West End Blues from Stefan Harris and his band Blackout. This is, I believe, their fourth recording together. And Legacy Dances, the name of the album. And from Charlie Wood and Your Love Is My Home. This is one of his originals. It's called Love Can't Love Alone. Charlie Wood on piano and organ, along with singing along. And from Miki Yamanaka from her album Breathe. This one with Nicole Glover on saxophone. She also does some spoken word on this one as well. Tyrone Allen II on bass and Jimmy McBride on the drums. Everything on this one written by Miki Yamanaka for Cellar Records and her album Breathe. Again, brand new to KCCK today as part of New Music Monday. 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Mostly sunny skies. We're going to see a high of around 80 degrees. Partly cloudy skies tonight with a low of 62. Mostly sunny skies again tomorrow and high of 82 degrees. This stays in the low to mid 80s throughout the rest of the week under mostly sunny skies. Currently at KCCK, we're standing at 79 degrees. As afternoon jazz continues, music from Nicholas Payton, collaborating with the great band Butcher Brown on this one from Concord Records. It's called A Supreme Blue. Doing music from both John Coltrane and Miles Davis. And on this one, here's a Miles Davis tune, Flamenco Sketches on Jazz 88.3 KCCK.

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From Mulgrew Miller and his album Time and Again. This one from Landmark Records. Mulgrew Miller on piano, with Peter Washington on bass and Tony Redis on the drums. Orrin Keep News produced the album. And from it, we heard Who Can I Turn To? Paul Bercouse and Anthony Newley, original from Mulgrew Miller. And from A Supreme Blue, Nicholas Payton on trumpet and keys, with the band Butcher Brown with them as well. And we heard Corey Fonville on the drums, DJ Harrison on keys, Morgan Burrs on guitar, Tanishu on the tenor sax, and Rendazzo on the bass. That was Flamenco Sketches from the Miles Davis catalog, doing work from both John Coltrane and Miles Davis on this new album, A Supreme Blue. 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Shows include tribute bands playing the music of the Eagles, Garth Brooks, legendary music duos, as well as the hits of the 50s and the 70s, plus the Corridor's own Oceana. One association membership admits you to as many as 11 concerts. 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Afternoon Jazz continues. Chuck Bergeron from his new album Bass and Face is coming up. We're going to start with the Allie Ryerson Quartet. Allie Ryerson leading on the alto flute on one called 3 and 1, a great Thad Jones classic on Jazz 88.3 KCCK.

All that jazz from Kirkwood Community College. We are Jazz 88.3 KCCK. Errol Garner and his One World Concert. This one recorded on this date in 1962. Errol Garner on piano, Eddie Calhoun on bass, and Kelly Martin on the drums. Lover Come Back to Me, one co-written by Oscar Hammerstein II and featured on his live album, One World Concert. One of the dozen or so great Errol Garner albums that got a wonderful kind of remastering treatment back in about 2019. Just sounds beautiful from Mack Avenue Records. And from Chuck Bergeron, his most recent is called Bass and Face, where he accompanies 10 great vocalists with his upright bass. And we heard on this one, we heard Devil May Care featuring Kate Reed doing the vocals with Chuck Bergeron on the bass. And from Allie Ryerson and her quartet with Larry Hamm on piano, Allie Ryerson on the alto flute, Lou Pappas on the bass, and Tom Melito on the drums. That was Thad Jones's 3 and 1 from Allie Ryerson and her quartet. 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Dorothy McPartland Big Band is on the way. We're going to start, though, with Blue Moods, a great positone supergroup from their album Directions and Expressions, doing the music of Miles Davis. And from this one, here is Jean-Eric on Jazz 88.3. KCCK.

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The Doherty McPartland Big Band. Tim Doherty, Dennis McPartland leading the band. On the album Loves to Swing, presented by Jazz 88.3 KCCK, Billy Strayhorn's Take the A-Train. Recorded at a Jazz Under the Stars in 2003. Before that, Eli Howell leading on trombone, with Ben Galise front and center on the vibes, Diego Rivera on saxophone, Art Hirahara on piano, Boris Kozlov on bass, Vinny Spiraza on the drums. They are, when you put them all together, they are Blue Moods, Directions and Expressions, the name of this album, from Positone Records. Every album that they do, they dedicate the entire album to the compositions of one composer. And this one, it's doing the music of Miles Davis. And we heard Jean-Éric from Blue Moods and Directions and Expressions. Well, KCCK's concert calendar lists jazz and blues events in Iowa, as well as major Midwest cities. 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Ron Adkins with you for Afternoon Jazz. It's a beautiful day out there. We'll check the forecast coming up in just a little bit, see how long it's going to stay this beautiful. Kevin Burt is on the way from his new album, This Trip. And we're going to start with one from our New Music Monday selections, Tony Gray featuring Bob James. Their album is called Nostalgia. And from it, here is The Illusionist on Jazz 88.3 KCCK.

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Two Titans getting together, Joey DeFrancesco and Jimmy Smith. This one back in 2005. And from it, Back at the Chicken Shack. A couple of great organ masters together on one album called Legacy. And from Iowa bluesman Kevin Bird, his brand new one is called This Trip. And from it, we heard Round and Around, a great tune from Kevin Burt. And from Tony Gray, featuring the work of Bob James on this one. Bob James on keys, Tony Gray on the bass with Mino Chinelo on some percussion, and a host of other greats on this album. It's called Nostalgia. Brand new to KCCK today. It's part of New Music Monday, and that was The Illusionist. Well, KCCK is now 100% community supported. 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We're going to see a high of around 80 degrees. Partly cloudy skies tonight with a low of 62, and for tomorrow, mostly sunny skies and a high of 82 degrees. Currently at KCCK, we're standing at 80 degrees. As afternoon jazz continues, I want to play some music from John Coltrane from A Love Supreme. Most of the time when you think of A Love Supreme, you think of the first movement. It's a four-movement set, and usually hear part one, Acknowledgement. But the second part, Resolution, is equally as beautiful and just doesn't get as many ears taken to listen to it. So let's do that now. Here is part two from A Love Supreme and Resolution. John Coltrane on tenor sax on Jazz 88.3 KCCK.

0: 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From A Love Supreme, landmark album from John Coltrane from 1964. And we heard of the four movements, we heard part two. It's called Resolution. John Coltrane on tenor sax, McCoy Tyner on piano, Jimmy Garrison on bass, and Elvin Jones on the drums, released on Impulse Records. John Coltrane and an absolute landmark album. Well, Saul Lubaroff is one of Iowa's leading R&B and blues sax players. Listen every weekend as he spins some of his favorite tunes, old and new, with a performer's unique insight. 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Good afternoon. Ron Adkins with you for Afternoon Jazz. Clean up your act with George Dorman coming up in just a couple of moments. I got music on the way from Larry Willis from his album The Offering. Also some Cecile McLaurin-Sauvant from her brand new album. It's called With Every Breath I Take. And we're going to start everything off the Greenhouse Ensemble. That's all coming up in just a moment on Jazz 88.3.
1: 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I'm George Dorman with Clean Up Your Act. More and more Americans are reconsidering traditional burials. Instead of caskets or cremation, they're considering greener methods like human composting, where the body is decomposed into the soil. A survey conducted by Wake Forest University found that more than half the respondents would consider an alternative like green burial or composting. Tanya Marsh, an expert in cemetery law at Wake Forest, says 14 states have legalized composting and more than a dozen more are considering it.
2: So this is an incredibly rapid amount of change in the law in an incredibly short period of time. Cremation, it took 100 years of it being legal in the United States for to even hit 10%. So it shows, I think, that Americans are really open to doing things in a different way.
1: Today, about 62% of Americans choose cremation, but that process burns about 600 pounds of fossil fuels per body. Human composting doesn't emit any toxic emissions and also avoids the use of embalming fluids used in burials that could contaminate groundwater. I'm George Dorman on 88.3 KCCK.

We are Jazz 88.3 KCCK. Larry Willis from The Offering, working with Eric Alexander on tenor sax on some of the tunes. Eddie Gomez on bass and Billy Drummond on drums. Eric Alexander sat out on this one. This one's called The Offering, with Larry Willis on piano for High Note Records, and The Offering, the name of the album. With Every Breath I Take, the latest from Cecile McLaurin-Salvant, and from it, Ever Since the One I Love's Been Gone. She's working with a string orchestra, arranged by Darcy James Argue and conducted by Jules Buckley. And starting off that set, the Greenhouse Ensemble from their album Mezzanine, and we heard Diomede. Well, KCCK's concert calendar lists jazz and blues events in Iowa, as well as major Midwest cities. 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Farm women's work was never done, keeping the whole crew clean, clothed, and cooked for on the classic old self-sufficient Iowa farm. 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Afternoon jazz continues. I've got music on the way from Billy Childs from his Triumvirate album. This one out just this past May. We're going to start, though, with one from Zach Harris. It's out in June for Shifting Paradigm Records. It's called American Reckoning. From this one, Zach Harris on guitar, Matt Peterson on bass, and Lars Erik Larsson on the drums, doing beautiful version of Amazing Grace on Jazz 88.3 KCCK.

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Billy Childs from Triumvirate, his May release for Mack Avenue Records, and we heard one of his originals called Heroes. Billy Childs on piano, Matt Penman on the bass, and Art Hennig on the drums. Before that, from the album American Reckoning from Shifting Paradigm, that was Zach Harris on guitar, Matt Peterson on bass, and Lars-Erik Larsson on the drums, doing one of the many, I don't want to say public domain, but traditional tunes on this album, Amazing Grace, a wonderful arrangement as done by Zach Harris for American Reckoning, the name of the album. Well, KCCK and Orchestra Iowa now give you two more chances each month to hear jazz and blues at the Opus Concert Cafe. The all-new Opus Blues Review debuts Saturday evening, September the 12th, with shows in September, October, and November. Opening the series is the legendary Daddy-O, Dennis McMurrin, with the Mighty Mouse rhythm section of Dan Johnson and Eric Douglas. This is Daddy-O's first ever Opus show, and Mojo returns for a new season as well. Coincidentally, this month it's a blues show too, featuring Kevin Burt on Wednesday, September the 16th. Tickets at artsiowa.com. Good afternoon. Ron Adkins with you for Afternoon Jazz. Beautiful day out there. We'll check the forecast coming up in just a bit. And happy New Music Monday. We've got several great new discs that we are debuting today, including two in this next set. Russ Anixter's Hippie Big Band. I'm waiting for this one. It's the second disc from this group. It's called What Next? And I can't wait to play that one coming up in just a few minutes. And from Ardashir, brand new saxophonist on the horizon. He has been gigging forever, but this is his first album for Cellar Records, simply called Introducing. We're going to start with this one. Got music from Vandello as well. They are the main stage act at Jazz Under the Stars coming up on Thursday evening in Knoll Ridge Park. We're going to play one from them as well. But let's kick it off with Ardashir from Introducing Ardashir. Here's East of the Village, the great Hank Mobley tune on Jazz 88.3 KCCK.

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Brand new to KCCK today, Russ Annixter's Hippie Big Band. The sequel album to their first one that just rocked the house. This one's called What Next? And doing a nice cover. Fantastic cover, as a matter of fact, of Compared to What? Great one. Russ Annixter doing all the orchestrations, all the arrangements, and a great band behind him as well. Russ Annixter's Hippie Big Band, What Next? Brand new today as part of New Music Monday. And from Vandello, you get to hear these guys live at Jazz Under the Stars coming up this Thursday. They're going to take the stage around 7 o'clock. And you might hear this one, Only Ever You, from their EP or extended play of The Scotch Diaries from 2019. And from Ardashir, from his debut album, simply called Introducing. This one from Cellar Records, working with, in a quintet with Julian Borkowski, David Cavaliero, Graham Villette, and Winston Matsushita. And from this one, doing a nice Hank Mobley cover, East of the Village, from Ardashir on saxophone. Well, KCCK is now 100% community supported. 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Partly cloudy skies. We're going to see a low of around 62. Mostly sunny skies tomorrow with a high of 82. And kind of a carbon copy on Wednesday. Mostly sunny skies, a high of 84 degrees. Currently at KCCK, we're standing at an even 80 degrees. As afternoon jazz continues, music from Conrad Herwig from the Latin side of Chick Corea, doing Crystal Silence. Conrad Herwig on trombone on Jazz 88.3 KCCK.

0: that was Jazz Station, listener-supported, Jazz 88.3 KCCK, also at 106.9 FM in Iowa City, Coralville, and North Liberty. Music from Kamasi Washington, from kind of a small album, little, what they call an extended play, called Harmony of Difference. And from this one, we heard Integrity. This one from Young Turks Records. And from Conrad Herwig on the trombone, Craig Handy on saxophone, Alex Norris on trumpet, Bill O'Connell on piano, Ruben Rodriguez on bass, Robbie Amin on drums, and the great Mauricio Herrera on the congas for Crystal Silence, a Chick Corea classic for the Latin side of Chick Corea from Savant Records. Well, KCCK is supported by Performing Arts at Iowa. Hancher Auditorium's 2026-27 season includes an exciting jazz lineup. Joshua Redman, Braxton Cook, and the Billy Hart Quartet, and Joel Ross's Good Vibes will perform at the Club Hancher, while Snarky Puppy will be playing on the main stage. And for the holidays, the Preservation Hall Jazz Band and the Stella Cole Quartet perform. Tickets at hancher.uiowa.edu. Well, legendary Brazilian percussionist Ayrton Moreira has been a driving force in Latin jazz and jazz fusion since his collaborations with Miles Davis, Weather Report, and Return to Forever. In 2016, he brought his new band, Identity, to the Iowa City Jazz Festival for a powerful set of originals and old favorites. They're featured this week on our Wednesday night special. That's coming up at 6 o'clock on Iowa's Jazz Station, 88.3 KCCK, coming up on Wednesday. Ron Adkins with you for Afternoon Jazz. Health and a Heartbeat on the way in just a couple of moments. I got music on the way from John Clayton from his 2-0 Duo project, featuring Renee Marie and Gerald Clayton. And another great duo, Mick Goodrick and Fred Hirsch, are going to lead off our next set. That's all coming up in just a moment on Jazz 88.3 KCCK.
1: Here today's edition of Health in a Heartbeat. Is there anything better than sitting? By looking at the rates of Americans who engage in this sedentary activity, roughly half of the population, by the way, you'd guess no. And though your body prefers moving to sitting by miles, we're going to tell you what you really need to know, how to sit better. A study led by the University of Glasgow found that breaking up your sitting by short movement breaks was associated with an 18% lower risk of death from diabetes and obesity-related cancers per each added hour of relentless reclining. Researchers defined interrupted sitting as a sit either lasting less than half an hour or one broken up by some kind of activity. Though previous research has largely targeted decreasing how much total time we spend on our rears, the study posited that simply decreasing the duration of each sit could matter just as much as sitting less. When they modeled these results, scientists noted that swapping out even 1 hour of uninterrupted sitting with the intermittent version was linked to a 12% lower risk of death related to cancer. The analysis drew from the data of more than 90,000 participants across 12 years. To get an idea of how often people were moving, researchers relied upon wrist devices that tracked activity as opposed to self-reports of movement. Though more research is needed to understand what's prompting these improvements, scientists think extended sedentary periods could be impacting mechanisms like blood sugar regulation. Getting up even for a little keeps your body running smoothly. Taking the time to leave your chair to rinse out a coffee cup has never felt more important. Health in a Heartbeat is produced by University of Florida Health, committed to advancing excellence in patient care, research, and education, and by WUFTFM. Our medical advisors include University of Florida College of Medicine faculty members who provide the latest information in health research and patient care. 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
0: Recorded live at the Jazz Bakery in Culver City, California in August of 2007. This is an anniversary recording recorded on this date in 2007. And from it, we heard Nightscape. Nice James Mayer original ballad with Bob Leatherbarrow on the drums, Bruce Lett on piano, David Witham on the piano, and Ernie Watts on tenor saxophone. This one from Flying Dolphin Records and Ernie Watts' quartet, To the Point, live at the Jazz Bakery. And from John Clayton on the bass, another great bass and voice duo album, this time working with Rene Marie for his 2-0 duo project. And from this one, taking from the Billy Joel catalog, The Longest Time. And from Mick Goodrick on guitar and Fred Hirsch on piano. From this one, we heard Out of Nowhere from their new album. It's called Feebles, Fables, and Ferns from ECM Records, just out in July. 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We're here anytime you have a question about something you heard, to make a song request, or just to say hi. Ron Adkins with you for Afternoon Jazz. Funk at 5, coming up a little bit after 5 o'clock. We're going to kick it off with some Marcus Miller. I've got some classic Tower of Power, and we'll see where we go from there. I might even squeeze in some Chicago Soul Jazz Collective. That's all coming up a little bit after 5 o'clock, so stay tuned for that. Till then, I've got Stanley Jordan waiting in the wings, and we're going to start with the Dave Douglas Quintet. The Dave Douglas Gifts Quintet, to be specific. Featuring Dave Douglas on trumpet with Rafael Baccia on the guitar, Ian Chang on drums, James Brandon Lewis on tenor sax, and Tomika Reed on the cello for Aklupaka on Jazz 88.3 KCCK.

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With additional service to Johnson County on translator K295 AC, Iowa City. That was Stanley Jordan, recorded live for his album Cornucopia from Blue Note Records. And this one coming from about 1990 with Stanley Jordan on the guitar. Kenny Kirkland, the late, great Kenny Kirkland, still miss him, on the acoustic piano. Charnette Moffett on bass, and Jeff Tane Watts on the drums for Willow Weep For Me. And before that, Dave Douglas and his Gifts Quintet from the album Transcend from May of this year. And from this one, we heard Uklapaka. This one out on Greenleaf Music, featuring Dave Douglas on trumpet with James Brandon Lewis, Tamika Reed, Ian Chang, and Rafik Bacha, rounding out the quintet. Well, just because school has started doesn't mean we can't steal one more week of summer. Join us this Thursday for the final Jazz Under the Stars, featuring this week, Vandello. Opening the show will be young artist The Chase Beitler Trio from Coe College. And we'll also celebrate George Dorman's 40-plus years at KCCK with a retirement party. Jazz Under the Stars is supported by Niall and Lois Dusdiker, Brian and Marty Stoll, and Kirkwood Community College. Good afternoon. Ron Adkins with you for Afternoon Jazz. Hey, guess what? It's a little bit after 5 o'clock, and that means it is time for Funk at 5, your daily dose of Get Down. And I've got some good stuff. I've got Tower of Power from a 1975 album. I've been kind of itching to play a little bit of that. Let's see. I've got the Chicago Soul Jazz Collective. Again, another one I've been kind of anxious to slap down on the old turntable from No Wind and No Rain. And we're going to start everything off with Marcus Miller from his album Aphrodisia. And this one is just full of great bass lines, including on this one. It's called Son of Macbeth. Let's kick it off, shall we? Marcus Miller on the bass, Jazz 88.3, KCCK, and Funk at 5.

Your Jazz Oasis in High Definition, Iowa's Jazz Station, 88.3 KCCK. Wrapping up Funk at 5 for this Monday afternoon, Tower of Power, In the Slot, the name of the album from 1975. And kind of a rare, fully instrumental. That was Ebony Jam. Great tune from Tower of Power. And before that, the great Marcus Miller from Aphrodisia, his album from 2015. Man, it's been 11 years since this came out. Wow. That was Son of Macbeth from the great bass player from Blue Note Records and Aphrodisia. And thus ends Funk at 5 for this Monday afternoon. My apologies to the Chicago Soul Jazz Collective. We simply ran out of time. And we will get them in the mix sometime this week. I promise. 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Partly cloudy skies. We're going to see a low of around 62. Mostly sunny, though, tomorrow and a high of 82. Wednesday, mostly sunny skies and a high of 84. And Thursday and Friday, almost identical. Mostly sunny skies and a high of 82 degrees. Currently at KCCK, we're standing at 80 degrees as afternoon jazz continues. Got a little bit of music from Spike Wilner on the way. We're going to start, though, with Bobby Broom from Notes of Thanks. This is his great tribute to the music of Sonny Rollins. He was in Sonny Rollins' band for two very long stints and was great friends with him. And this one came out, ironically, just almost to the day of when Sonny Rollins passed away. Bobby Broom on guitar, Dennis Carroll on bass, and Kobe Watkins on drums. And here is The Freedom Suite, Part 1. 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

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Spike Wilner on the piano, Peter Washington on bass, and Joe Farnsworth on the drums. Let's cool one. A great one from the catalog of Thelonious Monk from Cellar Records. And Spike Wilner Trio plays Monk and Ellington. And from Bobby Broom, Notes of Thanks, his love letter in a way to Sonny Rollins, expressing his deep admiration for his former mentor and bandmate. And from this one, we heard The Freedom Suite, Part 1. Bobby Broom on guitar, Dennis Carroll on bass, and Kobe Watkins on the drums. Good afternoon, Ron Adkins with you for Afternoon Jazz. Still got some great jazz on the way before 6 o'clock, and Hollis Monroe and the Jazz Masters. That's coming up in just a bit. I've got Leslie Vincent on the way with her album Little Black Book. And we're going to start with the Alternative Guitar Summit, featuring Cheryl Bailey and Ed Cherry taking a lead on the guitar. From Honoring Pat Martino, Volume 2, here is A Blues for Mickey O on Jazz 88.3 KCCK.

All that jazz from Kirkwood Community College. We are Jazz 88.3 KCCK. Music from Joe Wilder. He is among friends. He's got some great friends, too. Joe Wilder on the trumpet and flugelhorn. Warren Vache on cornet. Frank West on tenor sax. Chris Neville and Bill Charlop, along with Skitch Henderson, doing some piano work on this one. Russell Malone and Bucky Pizzarelli on guitar. Steve Lespino and Jerry Bruno on bass. Chuck Redd and Joe Cocuzzo on the drums. And from this one, we heard from Joe Wilder, Frank West, Chris Neville, Steve Lespina, and Chuck Redd for 76 trombones from Evening Star Records. They kind of rotate the roster a little bit. This one out in 2003. On the Evening Star record label, Joe Wilder, wonderful trumpet master. And from Leslie Vinson, from her Little Black Book release. And from this one, we heard Tallying Strangers. Great tune from Leslie Vinson. Starting off that set, Honoring Pat Martino. Volume 2 is our featured album for this month of August. It's from the Alternative Guitar Summit, where 18 of today's brightest guitar stars got together to honor their mentor and friend and hero, guitarist Pat Martino. From this was volume 2, second volume of a series that they're doing. And once again, our featured album. And from this one, A Blues for Mickey O, featuring Cheryl Bailey and Ed Sherry doing the guitar work on this one. KCCK Jazz 2 is an uninterrupted playlist of the top jazz cuts of all time, but without any special programs or interruptions. 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Ron Adkins with you for just a few more minutes of afternoon jazz. I've got Panama Francis and the Savoy Sultans coming up in just a bit. To start our last set, I've got Mike Clark. His brand new one's called Time Without Beginning. Kwan Ganjo, the full title, from Wide Hive Records, featuring Essiet Essiet, Patrice Rushen, Craig Handy, and Eddie Henderson. And from this one, here is Austin City Shuffle on Jazz 88.3 KCCK.

I'm Jeff Rupert, and this is Jazz and the American Spirit. I enjoy sharing the relevance of jazz music with an audience. Jazz is deeply connected to America and in many ways conveys its history, sometimes better than words can. As a performer, it's apparent to me that jazz embodies the American experience. Fans worldwide remind me that jazz is about free thinking and democracy with a tinge of youthful exuberance and audacity. Join me, Jeff Rupert, as we explore jazz and the American spirit.

Jazz fans, my people, how are you all doing? My name is Jeff Rupert, and this is Jazz and the American Spirit. Welcome. Hope you're having a great day. We got today's show started off with an album from 1998 on the Crisscross label. The album's called Point of Arrival, and it's featuring a fantastic trumpet player, Ryan Kaiser, on the standard, The Best Thing for You is Me. And Ryan is one of those wonderful trumpet players who just plays the heck out of the trumpet and is a wonderful, creative, and mature improviser. Not a lot of flash in his personality. He's not online thumping his chest, any of that, because he doesn't have to. He's a great player, great musician, and he's actually also the lead trumpet player in the Jazz at Lincoln Center Jazz Orchestra led by Wynton Marsalis. I think this is Wynton's final year coming up. And even though Ryan's a great soloist, he's really mainly playing lead trumpet in the band. And that's no slight against Wynton Marsalis. In fact, all four trumpet players are fantastic soloists. Marcus Printup, who plays trumpet in the band, of course, Wynton Marsalis, Ryan Kaiser, and Kenny Rampton. All four of them are great soloists. I just admire Ryan for being such a great soloist, but yet sitting back in the band and playing lead trumpet. In fact, my son was in New York, and he commented, Ryan played with a quintet at Dizzy's maybe a couple months ago, and he was featuring Grant Stewart on the tenor saxophone, Peter Bernstein on the guitar, and Wynton Marsalis, my son told me, was there every night, every set, checking out Ryan. Great trumpet player. And again, welcome to the show. Today we're checking out some of the great trumpet players of the 21st century and the end of the 20th century. Certainly not an exhaustive list, but a good one, I think. Next we're going to hear from a trumpet player originally from Gurnee, north side of Chicago. I think he was a White Sox fan, if I remember, and good friend of mine. He lived in New York for a long time, played trumpet with Harry Connick's band and many other great bands, including Tom Jones. And part of this group called the Jazz Professors. Here's Dan Miller on the trumpet, featured on a composition called Blue Lamp. This is Jazz and the American Spirit, and I'm Jeff Rupert.

Dan Miller on that beautiful trumpet solo playing the cut mute in the trumpet, which gives it a completely different sound. And Fast Navarro was really great at using the cut mute, as was Dizzy Gillespie and many other great trumpet players. I remember there was even a Charlie Shavers album called Muted Jazz where he uses different mutes. Up next, we're going to go back to the year 1998, which was, I think we got the show started off with a 1998 recording with Ryan Kaiser. Here is a tune called Fat Cat, and it's from an album called Philly, New York Junction. And it features the Philadelphian on the trumpet, John Swanna, and Joe Magnarelli on trumpet from New York. Wonderful band. Joel Weisskopf, Peter Washington, Kenny Washington, and Eric Alexander on the tenor saxophone. I think if you're keeping score, the first solo trumpet soloist, I think, is John Swanna. And then the pianist and Eric Alexander take a piano and saxophone solo, respectively. And then I believe Joe Magnarelli takes the last trumpet solo. Here we go. Here's Fat Cat on Jazz in the American Spirit.

Today on Jazz and the American Spirit, we're checking out a bunch of trumpet players. All things trumpet. Hey, for about 7 years on and off, I played with Maynard Ferguson, which was just a delight. Wonderful, swinging, talented, nice guy. But I was always amazed as a saxophone player. Before joining Maynard's band, you go to a gig and everybody would talk to the saxophone player. Man, not when you go to a Maynard Ferguson concert. Like, everybody is there to hear trumpets. There's just a thing, man. Some people just have a thing for trumpets, I guess. At any rate, we just heard John Swanna, wonderful trumpet player from Philadelphia, and Joe Magnarelli on trumpet. And up next, we're going to hear another wonderful trumpet player, and his name is Stephen Bernstein. And first time I saw Stephen was playing in Orlando opposite a band I was with. His band was called Sex Mob. And then I used to run into him. I was playing with Sam Rivers, and I remember seeing him at the Vision Festival in New York. Great trumpet player, like one of the virtuoso plunger and mute plunger players, I think, in on the scene. And he also plays sometimes a slide trumpet, which is a very unique sound. We're going to hear him on a 2026 just came out recording. This is called Sitting on Top of the World, which is actually a tune. It's a blues tune from the 1930s. Let's check out Stephen Bernstein on the trumpet here on Jazz and the American Spirit.

as we say in the jazz vernacular, Stephen can play, and he comes from a place of the blues. You can hear it. He's a very soulful trumpet player, and I love that track. It's a new one in my library, and I'm going to spin it again. I liked it. I hope you're enjoying today's show, Jazz and the American Spirit. It's all things trumpet players today. Like I said earlier, certainly not an exhaustive list, but a fun list of great trumpet players. Guys that came up maybe in the late part of the 20th century into the early part of the 21st century. And let me see. First, we listened to Ryan Kaiser, who's on the scene and just killing it these days with the Jazz Lincoln Center Orchestra. And then we heard the late and most certainly great Dan Miller, originally from Chicago, lived in Brooklyn for a long time with Kenny Rampton and a lot of other great players. And then for the last part of his life, lived down in Naples, Florida, where he ran the co-led the Naples Philharmonic Jazz Orchestra with tenor saxophonist Lou Delgado. We heard Fat Cat, which was a collaboration of two wonderful trumpet players, Joe Magnarelli on the trumpet from New York. He's from upstate New York. And then John Swanna, who's a Philadelphian. And then, of course, we just heard Peter Bernstein. And up next, we're going to hear another trumpet player who's originally from Philadelphia. And his name is Michael Philip Mossman. Michael went to Rutgers University. And before that, he was in Chicago, studying with Vincent Chikowitz, great trumpet player from the Chicago Symphony. And Michael's truly a virtuoso trumpet player and also a highly regarded composer and arranger. He writes a lot for several of the European big bands. He writes for bands in the United States, including the Flying Horse Big Band. Just a prolific talent. And here he is on one of his late 90s releases with Kenny Drew Jr. on the piano, David Sanchez on the tenor saxophone. And this is his composition called Chachanita. Check out this great trumpet player and this great band. You're listening to Jazz and the American Spirit with me, Jeff

Michael Philip Mossman from his album Spring Dance. That was Cha Cha Nita. Isn't that a classic? Man, Kenny Drew sounds great on piano. Everybody sounds great. Mike on the trumpet. David Sanchez on the tenor saxophone. Fantastic band. And speaking of fantastic bands, we're going to check out another great trumpet player. This is Wynton Marsalis. And this is from, I think it's from the late 90s, at Live at the Village Vanguard, and it's with his septet, and they're going to play a Thelonious Monk composition, and it's a funny piece because it's based off of a song called Just You, Just Me, but it's really extracted. If you don't know this piece, it's called Evidence, and it's a true extraction, certainly a different direction than the original composition, but fantastically, uniquely Thelonious Monk. And how did he get the title, by the way? Well, he said, Thelonious Monk said, if I'm not mistaken, just you, just me is just us. Just us sounds like justice, and justice requires evidence. Here's Wynton Marsalis, and the melody goes on for quite a while before we hear solo in a couple minutes. It's a lot of fun. I hope you enjoy it. Here is Evidence, as recorded by Wynton Marsalis, here on Jazz, the American Spirit.

That was Wynton Marsalis with his septet live at the Village Vanguard in 1994. I'm always inspired when I hear musicians just continuing to evolve. And I was listening to that thinking, man, Wynton sounds a lot different now on the trumpet. If you hear him with his band, he's got his sound is even richer. His ideas are more unique to his person. He's really getting into it, and I just respect the heck out of the fact that he keeps growing. And for all of us, I wonder how that works in your life. I'm in my early 60s, and I still feel like I'm getting better. Thank goodness. And I wonder how you feel about that. Are you doing things differently or you work? Are you going through a distillation process? Are you doing things completely different? I know a lot of us make some big changes at some point during our lives, and I'm curious how that might resonate with you. Wynton Marsalis is originally from New Orleans, as is the next trumpet player on today's show. And there's many great trumpet players from New Orleans that are around today. I was thinking of Terrence Blanchard, who we could have easily put on the show today, or Jeremy Davenport. He's another New Orleans trumpet player. And Kermit Ruffins, too. He's a character. He cooks on. I've seen him cooking all sorts of things in his kitchen, and he's quite a character. He's another New Orleans trumpet player, but we're gonna play something from another New Orleans trumpet player, and I'm speaking about Leroy Jones. This is from a 1994 recording. This is a big hit for Louis Armstrong. This is called When My Dreamboat Comes Home, and I believe Leroy plays the trumpet and sings on this. And he's got Leroy was in Harry Connick's band for a long time, and along with Dan Miller, who we heard earlier. On this recording is another member of Harry's band, Lucien Barberin on the trombone, and Edward Frank is playing piano, Walter Payton, not the football player, Walter Payton, the bass player, and Shannon Powell, wonderful drummer from New Orleans, who was also in Harry Connick's band. Let's check out Leroy Jones. This is from his album, Mo Cream from the Crop. My main man, Leroy Jones, here on Jazz and the American Spirit.

Leroy Jones on Trump Radio and Jazz in the American Spirit. If you might even be able to tell just from the vibe of that cut, but Leroy is a gentle soul. He's a sweet man, lovely human being, and is a good example for all of us on how to be. Today on Jazz in the American Spirit, we've been having fun spinning some recordings of different trumpet players from the last 30 years or so. We're going to close out with a trumpet player originally from Georgia who I think went to college in Florida. And he has been a longtime member of the Jazz at Lincoln Center Orchestra. In fact, I think the longest member, if I'm not mistaken, aside from his boss, Wynton Marsalis. And as Leroy Jones, who we just heard and I mentioned was a lovely soul, so is this man, Marcus Printup. And this is from his album 2013 release called Lost. And it's Marcus Printup on trumpet, Stanton Kendrick on the tenor sax, Helen Sung on the piano, Ben Williams on the bass, and Ulysses Owens on the drums. And the piece we're going to hear, it's Marcus's composition called Black Bossa. And like I said, Marcus is just a wonderful person and a great trumpet player. Today on Jazz in the American Spirit, we've been having fun spinning a bunch of records, playing some trumpet players. For all you trumpet player fans out there, I hope you enjoy the show. And my name is Jeff Rupert, and I look forward to seeing you around.

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1: Hi, I'm Daniel Peck, and from Cleveland, this is Live at the Bop Stop. 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It's always a party with Sammy, and he'll be joined on this performance by several of his musical collaborators, including master pianist Jackie Warren. The Sammy De Leon y su Orquestra also celebrated their 30th anniversary in 2025, and that celebration is a part of this show. From November 7th, 2025, it's Sammy De Leon. Live at the Bop Stop.